The amount of shows we had go down on Friday was crazy. Like, how could you even decide between Karol G, Noah Kahan, Daniel Caesar? It was insane. It's Wild 94.9, the Bay's number one hit music station. Thanks so much for hanging out on this Sunday. Don't forget, you know, Gabby and EJ, they go commercial-free every afternoon during the week. 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

0: weekend. A lot of concerts going on, so make sure you have fun if you are going to any of those. 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

Okay, Selena says that while she was cleaning, she found something and she's wondering if Finders Keepers applies in this situation. 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

So we have a Wild Wednesday coming up, and I want these tickets. I know you're going to want these tickets. We get a lot of DMs about them. I'll tell you everything you need to know in 5 minutes. Let's take it back. It's Wild.

0: Ariana Grande with her latest on Wild 94.9, number one for new music discovery. Okay, just want to give you a heads up. I know you don't want to think about the work week, but you need to know that we have a Wild Wednesday coming up. You're going to have the chance to win Chris Brown and Usher tickets. 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It's a Wild Wednesday, okay? 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

So on Saturday, it's happening. Olivia Rodrigo is going to have her music festival. I cannot wait to see all of that. Wild 94.9, Bruno Mars coming up next.

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1: Have you had a chance to follow us on Instagram? We give away tickets on there too at Wild949. So hit us up, okay? We got Tame Impala coming up in a few minutes. Some Ariana Grande, Bruno Mars, Zara Larson.

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2: All right, guys, we back. 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Khalid teamed up with Anyo Soap, who was the speaking voice for Jinu in K-pop Demon Hunters, although he did sing in one scene, and his voice is crazy, man. 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
1: What's up, friends? 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And after you wake up with Selena, Graham, and Jess on the JV show, I've got your workday soundtrack on Wild 94.9. 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
1: Olivia Rodrigo with Stupid Song. It's Wild 94.9. Okay, look, back to school Chromebooks tomorrow morning with the JV show. 7:35 with the Yep Nope game on Wild.

0: Wobbly for nine. Hey, it's your besties, Selena and Graham from the JB Show. Hope you are having a good weekend. A lot of concerts going on, so make sure you have fun if you are going to any of those. Monday morning, we're back here, though.
1: That's where you want to be locked in. The show kicks off at 6 a.m., and at 7:35, we're giving away another Chromebook laptop. 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

Nicki Minaj right there with Starships. 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

0: Again, a lot of concerts going on, so make sure you have fun if you are going to any of those. Monday morning, we're back here, though.
1: That's where you want to be locked in. The show kicks off at 6 a.m., and at 7:35, we're giving away another Chromebook laptop. 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

know, you literally can win your kid or maybe yourself a back-to-school Chromebook with the JV show while you're dropping them off tomorrow at school. Yeah, 7:35 with the Yup Nope game. You're going to be your first chance with the JV show with Salida Graham and Jess right here on Wild. 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
1: I mean, don't we all? My only downfall for that was I didn't buy a Powerball ticket. What was it, like 2 weeks ago? So maybe I could have been a billionaire. Who knows? It's Ariana Grande right here on Wild.

Tame Impala, Jenny, Dracula, it's Wild 94.9 The Base, No One Hit Music Station. What's up? It's Visa. Yo, I feel like there's been some iconic songs in Spider-Man, from Brand New Day with Steve Lacy to this one, Post Malone, Sunflower, from, I don't know if it was Into the Spider-Verse, the animated one. Song is fire. I'm saying classics right there. Teddy Swims next, or there's Post Malone right here on Wild 94.9.

You know what's crazy is we're getting to the final week or so of August. Already going to be September, then Labor Day weekend. And then I think the next 3-day weekend after that isn't until like Thanksgiving. I think that's crazy to say, right?

right, don't forget, if you're trying to win that trip to see Zara Larsson at our iHeartRadio Music Festival and win $1,000 like Amanda did in Novato, 9:10 with the JV show with Selena Graham and Jess tomorrow morning right here on Wild 94.9. That's your next chance.

0: It's your besties, Selena and Graham from the JV Show. Hope you are having a good weekend. A lot of concerts going on, so make sure you have fun if you are going to any of those. Monday morning, we're back here, though.
1: That's where you want to be locked in. The show kicks off at 6 a.m., and at 7:35, we're giving away another Chromebook laptop. Get you ready for back to school inside.

Yo, what a great weekend in the Bay. And just like that, we're wrapping things up. It's Wild 94.9. My name is Visa. Thanks for hanging out with me today. You can hit me up. Socials @VisaOnRadio. Have a great start to your week. Peace.

0: Hey, Carrie, it's getting tough in the streets for the Tooth Fairy.
1: Yo, it is. Tell me why.
2: What happened to her?
3: It's getting expensive.
0: Probably. It is getting expensive.
1: What's going on with the Tooth Fairy?
0: Tomorrow's National Tooth Fairy Day, and I feel like we kind of talk about this each year around National Tooth Fairy Day, but like the average money that the Tooth Fairy has to give out per tooth, it's increased 17%.
2: Jeez.
0: Inflation has hit the Tooth Fairy 17% year over year for what she's paying.
3: How much
0: per tooth.
3: These kids getting for teeth?
0: Well, I was shocked. You know, I feel like, you know, kids might be getting gypped these days, but the average value of a single lost tooth last year was $5.01, and now it's up to $5.84 for that tooth to get put under that pillow, two, three, to pop up by and give some money.

0: You guys ever play Uno?
1: Oh, yeah.
0: Uno the Reverse. Card game? Yeah. Of course. I love playing, although it causes me to get in fights with my siblings whenever we play. You could win $50,000 playing Uno.
1: Explain.
0: Yeah, they're having a championship competition, basically. Mattel just launched this. So you can either play on their app. I didn't even know there was an Uno app. Or there's going to be in-person tournaments all around the country with the main championship being in Los Angeles.
1: Okay.
0: So you can play and the ultimate winner gets 50 grand just for being the best Uno player in the whole country.
1: Does it cost money to enter?
0: It doesn't look like it costs any money to enter, which is like sounds too good to be true. But also I'm sure there's like Uno experts out there who would kick your butt immediately.
1: We've been training for years for this moment right here. No. Finally getting a 50K payday.
0: Literally. I kind of want to enter.
1: Yeah, let's do it. Uno Reverse.
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0: I can't even believe we're doing this. We have Mikey's wife, Kelsey, on the phone with us to talk about this.
1: Yeah, babe, I feel like we got to chat about this, but almost every day around dinner time, what's the number one thing we argue about?
2: Well, if I'm not cooking dinner, it's usually we're trying to figure out what we're going to eat and where we're going to go to eat.
1: and this is exactly what we're talking about. And I want to let you know, I just feel like in my heart, we need a dinner divorce.
2: What's that?
0: Don't stress her out.
1: No, well, it's trending right now, but a lot of couples who struggle about, like, somebody's on a diet, somebody wants this food, somebody to eat that food, they stop having dinner together on weeknights.
2: Wait a minute. You're the one that likes to have dinner together. You're the one that always wants to, like, it's a thing in your world.
1: That's very true. We grew up in a family where you always sat down at dinner together, but maybe I've come to realization.
3: Yeah.
2: What is this going to solve?
0: is this going to do for her?
1: What happens is you can eat dinner at your own time. You can go to your own place. You can pick your own thing. You know, that way I can just eat my grilled chicken and veggies every night. And then you can have whatever in the world makes you happy.
2: Last night, you would have went hungry if I didn't cook dinner.
1: Well, then there's that.
2: If you want a dinner divorce, then, I mean, don't expect to have a hot plate of food waiting for you when you get done with your day.
0: This is already messy. I hope there's a prenup involved.
4: I know what I'm getting Mikey for his birthday, a gift card for Uber Eats.
0: Yeah, you're on your own, buddy.
2: If you want a dinner divorce, then, I mean, don't expect to have a hot plate of food waiting for you. When you get done with your day.
0: This is already messy. I hope there's a prenup involved.
4: I know what I'm getting Mikey for his birthday, a gift card for Uber Eats.
0: Yeah, you're on your own, buddy.
2: Wait, speaking of Uber Eats, he wanted to delete the app. So if we get a dinner divorce, I don't cook for you anymore, and you delete the app, what are you going
0: to
2: do?
0: Starve to death.
1: I'm going to be fit. I'm going to be skinny.
4: So I don't think, Kelsey, your wife thinks this is a great idea, but I do think for some people this could prevent arguments. I think that it would be a dinner divorce might be a positive thing.
1: Yeah, so is it normal or not? It's a new trend. We just came across this, but it's called dinner divorces.
0: Oh, boy.
1: I'm not doing it, for the record. But do you think this is normal or not? Would you ever try that? Hit us up on Instagram at VBrosOnAir. We're going to talk a bunch about this next.
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0: Can't get out of it. A lot of couples are now doing dinner divorces. We got to talk about this because it's basically when you eat separately to avoid getting in an argument over what you guys want to have for dinner.
1: You do it on weekdays. So weekends still go on like dates. But Nicole, is this normal or not?
2: Oh, I support that wholeheartedly. I support that strongly.
0: Really?
2: I would prefer we come together with our different foods. Like, it's a little bit depressing. But you know what? Codependency is an epidemic, so it's time to combat it.
1: We gotta get through the conversation. Dinner divorce is normal or not? It's up on Instagram.

0: A lot of couples are doing dinner divorces where you separate when it comes to dinner time. You eat separate dishes to avoid an argument over what to eat together.
1: You do it on weekdays. A weekend to go on a nice little date. But is this normal or not, Amber?
2: No, it's not normal. I mean, and why? I mean, you're married. You're supposed to have dinner together. I mean, you have to, not every single night, but... No, it's not normal.
1: Would you feel left out if your man was getting dinner like an hour before you, hour after you, or without you?
2: Yeah.
1: Could lead to a real divorce.
2: I mean, that's what it sounds like. Dinner divorce. The start of it.
1: A lot of couples are doing it. A dinner divorce, basically during the week, you don't have dinner together, so you're not arguing over like what you're eating.
0: Right.
1: Brooke, is that normal or not?
3: I think it's normal because... then I feel like it would alleviate a lot of conflict. Like, I feel like people in relationships get in a lot of fights over what they want to eat.
0: Yeah, that literally happened to my boyfriend and I last weekend. We couldn't figure out where to go, and I got so mad I went to a sushi bar by myself. Wait,
1: of all people, I haven't asked Gianna yet. Would you ever do a dinner divorce with your man?
0: Well, again, I literally did a dinner divorce last weekend, but I was really sad not having dinner with him. So going forward, absolutely not. I'll find a way to have dinner together.
1: Oh, that's cute. They're getting back together.
0: Stop.
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0: Tiana, have you heard of the sleeping girl aesthetic that is going viral right now?
1: Unfortunately, yes, I have.
0: You have. Tiana, have you seen this at all?
2: A little bit. Remind me, though.
0: So forget dressing up. The latest fashion trend is dressing like you're headed back to bed.
2: Oh.
0: A lot of celebrities are starting to do this, as are influencers. They're turning their pajamas or nightgowns or their little slip dresses or loungewear into everyday outfits, from Hailey Bieber to Dakota Johnson.
2: Oh, please. I've been doing this for years. I don't want to hear about Hailey Bieber started a trend. I literally dress in basically pajamas every single day, have been for years.
1: It's nothing new.
2: Thank you.
3: I know.
2: Nothing new.
0: I honestly,
1: they didn't, yeah.
0: I honestly feel offended that Hailey Bieber copied Gianna.
2: Me too. Yeah. And she's probably profiting off of this somehow. Like, how do I do
0: that? All because of Gianna. Gianna, send her a cease and desist.
2: Yeah, imagine.

0: Friday, we love to test our music knowledge and yours. Yeah,
1: kick off the weekend by playing Finish the Lyric. We love this game because wherever you are and whatever you're doing, you can play along as well. We all play together next.

0: It is time for Finish the Lyric.
1: I know that school's getting ready to start back up. We got colleges back as well. But summer's not done yet. Summer actually finishes like middle to the end of September. So I figured we'd do some songs that make it feel like summer. So these are songs that make it still feel like summer towards the end of August. We'll start with our very own Mikey V. I would love for you to finish the lyrics to this song right here.
2: Go ahead, be going. Wait. I thought it just keeps repeating there. Get your sexy on. Go ahead, be going. Get your sexy on. Go ahead.
3: Yeah.
2: Now take it to the flow.
3: Oh.
2: I'm not sure, actually. I don't mind what you're
1: your buddy over there shaking his head.
2: Go ahead,
1: can you help him out?
2: Get your sexy on.
4: Go ahead, be going.
2: Get your sexy on. Get your sexy on. You're bringing sexy back.
3: Thank you.
2: I got it.
3: Woo. I pointed to Mikey because I knew he knew that.
2: I don't know. That was tough. I was stressed out a little bit.
1: That was tough. It's the name of the song. I gave you the name of the song, Sexy Back, Justin Timberlake.
2: I say it all the time. You don't understand how much harder it is when you're in the hot seat, okay?
3: Yeah.
1: Okay.
2: Gianna's seat's cold.
1: Gianna. Summer songs as we continue to enjoy summer. Here you go.

0: done, Gianna. See, Mike, that's how you do it, right? You just, you know, song stops and you just.
1: I can even do the Snoop Dogg version of that song.
0: Oh, wow. Mikey V, everybody. Can you do this, though? This is a classic. This is a classic. Gianna probably was not alive when this song came out, but you know what?
1: Man.
0: This signifies summertime. It has since your childhood.

0: Summertime. That's next.
1: Perplexed. No, like, I know of it. Yeah. I don't really know it. You know?
2: Okay, yeah.
1: Definitely was not alive.
2: No.
1: Sorry.
2: Okay. Let's finish strong with you. Oh, see, I can't decide. I have two throwbacks here.
1: Give me both
2: of them. You want both of them. We'll start with this one. Gianna.
1: Go.
2: Finish these lyrics.

0: like, it's better than yours. What? Damn right, it's better than yours. I could teach you, but I'd have to charge. Hey.
1: Do you know who sings that?
0: I don't think I do, actually.
1: Khalees? I think Khalees is her name.
2: Yeah, Khalees. Khalees. K-E-L-I-S. Khalees.
0: Where is she now?
1: All right, one more before you go.
2: Okay, here we go.
0: Rapid fire, go.

0: We got Erica with us. Are you ready to be mind blown by a random fact?
1: Yes.
0: This is crazy. So if you did the mathematics of how many hours of your life you're sleeping, you'd realize that 1/3 of your life, 33% of your life, you are unconscious and knocked out.
2: That's not hard. That's simple. 8 hours is 1/3 of 24 hours.
3: Whoa.
0: Damn.
3: Math. Mikey, math.
2: Wow. Right?
3: Yeah. So 1/3 a day, every day.
0: That's actually pretty impressively done, Mike.
3: Wow.
0: This explanation tries to break it down by saying we should sleep 8 hours a day by the numbers of days in an average lifespan, about 79 years in the U.S. That would amount to about 960 days, which breaks down to 1/3 of your lifespan while you're spent sleeping.
2: Work smarter, not harder. 8 divided by 24.

0: Hey, Carrie, it's getting tough in the streets for the Tooth Fairy.
1: Yo, it is. Tell me why.
2: What happened to her?
3: It's getting expensive. Probably.
0: It is getting expensive.
1: What's going on with the Tooth Fairy?
0: Tomorrow's National Tooth Fairy Day, and I feel like we kind of talk about this each year around National Tooth Fairy Day, but like the average money that the Tooth Fairy has to give out per tooth, it's increased 17%.
2: Jeez.
0: Inflation has hit the Tooth Fairy 17% year over year for what she's paying.
3: How much
0: per
3: are
0: tooth.
3: These kids getting for teeth?
0: Well, I was shocked. You know, I feel like, you know, kids might be getting gypped these days, but the average value of a single lost tooth last year was $5.01, and now it's up to $5.84 for that tooth to get put under that pillow and 2-3 to pop on by and give some money.
1: $5? I used to get 25 cents.
3: Yeah. I'm not a parent, but if I was, I'd be super gluing that tooth right back in.
2: Back in!

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0: go 80 westbound right before the metering lights because there is a stalled car in the middle lane. And then on top of that, the metering lights are on. They're always on. So just heads up there. Menlo Park, we have a major wreck blocking three lanes. 101 northbound after Willow Road. It's those left three lanes being affected. So move right if you can. Everything is stopped from University Avenue and on the Sinol Grade. We have a big rig on fire in the right lane. 680 southbound before Vargas Road. Everything completely stopped from Koopman. Graham.
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1: 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That was easy.
0: Happy Monday. Just kidding. It's only Monday. Bring it down a notch, Selena.
1: Stuff it.
0: We are kicking off the JV show next, though, after Bruno Mars. Here's Risk It All on Wild.

0: number one hit music station. We are the JV Show. Happy Monday. I'm Selena.
1: I'm Graham.
0: And I'm Jess. As always, first talk back of the day. That's how we're kicking off today's show.
2: Morning, guys. It's Angie. You guys. Yes. Happy birthday to my son, Emiliano. He is turning 14 today. I cannot believe it. He's turning into such a wonderful young man, and I can't wait to see what's next. I love you. Happy birthday. Hope you had a good birthday too, Graham. All right. Bye.
1: All right. Happy 14th birthday, Emiliano.
0: That's a good point.
1: Yeah, that's a good point.
0: And then, Graham, your birthday was on Saturday.
1: It was, you guys.
0: How pretty, was that?
1: Dude, huge, eventful birthday, you guys. Coached
0: really?
1: A Little League game. Well, I'm the assistant to the assistant coach of the Little League game, so
0: wait,
1: I was out
0: why
1: there.
0: Does the assistant coach need an assistant?
3: Right.
1: Yeah, but just because, like, I don't want to be the head coach, right? But I also don't want to be, like, the second. Like, I don't want to be, like, the main assistant coach because, like, that guy also has responsibilities. I want to be, like, the guy behind the guy behind the guy.
3: Is that the water boy?
0: Why even sign up at all?
1: Yeah, but you need, like, the third and fourth assistant coach. We still provide a vital role, just with, like, a lot less responsibility.
0: Okay. What's the vital role?
1: Well, you know, you help, like, you know, get the kids in the, you know, the batting order, in the dugout ready. Okay, you're on deck, get ready, you know, while the other coaches are, like, out, like, coaching.
3: But then if you're the assistant.
1: Like, I'm the team mom.
3: If you're the, the assistant to the assistant.
1: Yeah.
3: Couldn't you have taken your birthday off?
1: No, because this was like our first game. You know, it was the first game of fall ball. So I was out there for a little. And we got pounded, you guys. It was embarrassing.
0: Whose idea was it to sign up for this? Because you already have Little League in the springtime. And now it's just going to be a year-round thing for you guys?
1: I guess. And look, my kid, my son, he's 9 years old. He's mad at me every time I sign him up for any sport. But this time, I asked him at the end of this past regular Little League season, do you want to play fall ball? And for whatever reason, he's like, yeah, Dad, let's do it. And now he complains about it, obviously.
0: That's hilarious.
1: But it actually was a cool, it was a proud dad moment because in that game, he got called in to pitch. And again, he's pitched like all of like half an inning before last season. He got called in to pitch. Dude K'd the first three dudes he faced.
3: Wow.
1: He struck three kids out, and the next day, he struck another kid. I was like, do you have four strikeouts? Like,
0: look at Ford.
1: Yeah, I didn't even know he could throw the ball from the mound all the way across the plate, and he was just dealing. So that was like, that part was fun. And then the game ended. It was like a 4:30 game or something. It didn't end until like 6:30. We did end up going.
0: This is on your birthday? Oh my God, what a birthday killer.
1: Yeah, because I couldn't really make any plans. You know,
0: right in the middle of the day.
1: My twin sister's in town. She's like, dude, we're going to this amazing restaurant. Like, do you want to, you know, should we include you on the reservation? I'm like, nah, I don't know what time this Little League game's going to end. It's probably going to go late. These things are very slow. So they went, my twin sister was in town. They went to some awesome restaurant. We ended up going out to dinner after, actually, to one of my favorite places in Sonoma. It's called Buck's Place. If you've never been, it's kind of I don't know if like dive bar is the right word, but really, really good food. And so we ended up going there. My parents were in town as well. So went there for dinner. And so it ended up being like, you know, it was like
3: it worked out.
1: It was a birthday, but it wasn't like.
0: So your parents hung out with you, like they went to your birthday dinner and not the one with your sister.
1: Right.
0: Even though you guys are twins.
1: Yeah.
0: Okay. Well, that probably made you feel special, right?
1: I guess. No, because not really.
3: You didn't care?
1: I don't care. You guys know I'm not a big birthday guy.
0: Yeah.
1: I do want to thank everybody.
0: That's one thing we know about Graham.
1: I do want to thank everybody for all of the birthday wishes because a holy tidal wave of DMs and everybody that sent me messages and stuff. Thank you to everybody that did that. I thought that was so sweet. And it was fun. You know, I always kind of forget, again, because I'm not a big birthday guy, and I always kind of forget that, you know, on your birthday, all these people are going to be texting you. And you guys know me. I'm not good at responding to stuff. So then, like, all these texts are coming through. And I thought it was super sweet because I got one from Selena. And Chidi reached out. Happy birthday. Even Magic Matt hit me up.
0: Whoa, Matt,
1: happy birthday,
0: did?
1: Bro. And I was like, yeah. And then just, you know, I was like, oh, that was so sweet. You know, like the entire show, everybody just wished me a happy birthday. And then I was like, let me scroll back and see if Jess sent me a
0: Wait, there was no message from Jess?
3: Wait, I said...
1: The entire show. Our boss sent me a message. Other people that work here on other shows that sent me messages and texted me or DM'd me happy birthday. And I was like, God, I was really feeling the love from the iHeartRadio family.
3: That's
1: and then
3: because,
1: I was like, look around. Our whole show. Oh, wait, wasn't our whole show.
0: I feel like she has a good explanation.
3: Yeah, because I said it in person to you on Friday.
1: I
3: was like,
1: I see you on my birthday?
3: Happy birthday. And I was like, have a great birthday. Graham, before you left.
1: Yeah, but so did Selena. Like, we walked out on Friday, and she hops in her car right before she's like, hey, have a great birthday. And I was like, thank you. But I still got a text on my actual birthday that said happy birthday.
3: Because usually, like, on Selena's birthday, I'll text her happy birthday because I know I'm not going to see her because her birthday is when we're not here.
1: True.
3: Right. Mm-hmm. And so then I was like, well, I already said happy birthday to Graham in person. Like, you know, best wishes, buddy. And then... And then the day came.
1: So maybe the text didn't come through. Let me refresh here. Maybe it was an email. Let me check my email.
3: Oh, yeah. I think it just didn't go through.
0: Yeah.
3: But well, I really was wishing you a happy birthday.
0: Yeah, she did it in her head. Does that count for anything? Yeah.
1: Again, I just want to say thank you to everybody that did reach out to wish me a happy birthday. I felt a lot of love. And thank you to everybody here at iHeartRadio, our extended iHeartRadio family, even people that work in other markets. Thank you that reached out to
0: that
1: say
0: was really sweet.
1: Happy
0: that was
1: birthday.
0: Sweet of them.
1: And our entire show, of course, and our boss. Right. And Magic everyone. Matt and everybody, but not Jess.
3: But I was wishing it.
0: She was also probably really hungover, right?
3: Yeah.
1: Sure,
3: it was a rough weekend.
1: Sure.

0: 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We're the JV Show. I'm Selena.
1: I'm Graham.
0: And I'm Jess. And right now it's time for...
2: The four things you need a heads up on to start your day.
0: So Spider-Man Brand New Day is now the sixth highest grossing movie of all time globally, right behind the Titanic.
3: Whoa.
0: And it's the third highest grossing film ever at the domestic box office. It made another $39 million over the weekend. Wow. Over the weekend, landing at number one. Number two is Insidious Out of the Further with 25.3 mil. And then at number three, The Odyssey made another $19.5 million.
1: I still need to see that one. And Toy Story 5.
0: Yeah.
1: And Spider-Man.
0: Yeah, me too.
1: All right, prayers for Ashton Jeanty. He's the Raiders' second-year star running back. And at practice yesterday, he dove to catch a pass, could not get back up. The entire practice was stopped, and fearing a very serious injury, the entire Raiders team, players, coaches, everybody knelt in a giant prayer circle around him. He was eventually helped off the field, but couldn't put any weight whatsoever on his right leg. We've learned this morning that Jeanty has a... He's got a sprained ankle. To be long-term. He will make a full recovery. The thoughts and prayers, everybody. Oh, thoughts God. And prayers.
0: Everyone take a knee.
1: They had a whole damn prayer circle around him. He sprained his ankle.
3: Hey, it's happened to the best of us.
1: What? Not a prayer circle. Get out of here.
3: All right. Expect some patchy fog this morning. Highs will reach the low to mid 80s by the afternoon. Wait, can I start over? Sorry. It's the sprained ankle. Expect some patchy fog this morning. Highs will reach the low to mid 80s by the afternoon. It's going to get windy with guts up. Well, you know what? Can I start off? It's a Monday. The coffee's not hitting yet, okay?
0: We're running out of music, just so you know. It's gonna end.
1: Yeah, wrap it up.
3: This is why commas are important. I think that's what messed me up. Expect some patchy fog this morning. Highs are going to reach the low to mid 80s. And then by the afternoon, it's going to get windy with gusts up to 20 miles per hour.
1: Sure,
3: looking
1: sure.
3: ahead
0: Thank
3: for
0: you.
3: The week.
1: Hey, Scorpio besties.
3: Hey!
1: Your day today is going to be an 8. If you've been looking for a new place to live, that Scorpio intensity you're famous for is your secret weapon today. Mm-hmm. Walk in calm, know your number, and let the silence do the heavy lifting after you make your ask. You were born to negotiate, and today the stars are co-signing on your new place.
0: There you go. I love that for you, besties.
1: Yep.
0: Can I give a quick quinceañera planning update next?
3: Yes.
1: Sure.
0: After Zara Larsson.

0: 9, Midnight Sun. It's Wild 3 for 9. We're the Bay's number one hit music station, the JV Show. I'm Selena.
1: I'm Graham.
0: And I'm Tess. Hope y'all had a good weekend. I spent some of my weekend doing a bit of quinceañera planning. You know, that is coming up in January. So we have a lot of time, but like, I'm already starting to stress and get anxiety over things because I want things to be planned and paid for and just done so I don't have to worry about
1: yeah,
0: it. And
1: there's
0: still
1: the boxes.
0: There's still so much to do. My daughter did pick up her dress on Friday though, so that was like that was a huge thing. And so she's really excited about that. And so because of that, I was inspired to like, well, let me just get some other things done while it's top of mind.
2: Right.
0: So my daughter brought up the idea of having people do this at a lot of parties. It's really popular, but having people take pictures on like disposable cameras and then you leave the camera, you know, for the party host or whoever whose birthday it is or whatever to go develop those. And then so they have all these pictures. She literally, I don't even know where she saw this because she had no idea how a disposable camera even works. Like she's like, what about those like cameras? You know, I think they're called disposable cameras. And I was like, yeah, we can do that. And she literally asked me afterwards, well, like, how do we get the pictures off of it, though? Does it, like, print out a strip or, like, what?
1: And what was your explanation of how it actually works?
0: I laughed so hard first. And I was like, no, we have to take all the cameras and then we take it down to a place and they take the film out of there and then they have to develop them. And then, like, a couple days later or an hour, if we pay for that or whatever, then we go and pick up the pictures. It's a long process.
1: She's like, I stopped listening 5 minutes ago. I don't know what that explanation was. There's film in there? What the hell
0: is
1: film?
0: That? What is that?
1: Yeah.
0: Another thing that she brought up wanting to do was, like, a welcome sign on a standing mirror. Have you guys seen
2: cute.
0: Those?
1: No. But I could probably picture it.
0: Just imagine a standing mirror and people decorate it with like flowers on top or the bottom. And then there's a decal on it that'll say like, welcome to so-and-so's wedding or Kiana's quince or whatever. And people take pictures in it.
2: Got that's
0: it.
2: A must.
0: So
2: a must.
0: I was like, that's cute. So naturally, I got on Facebook Marketplace and I started looking up mirrors. Because I mean, if there's a free one out there, I'm going to grab it.
1: Right.
0: You know. And all of the pictures are so hilarious because the person selling the mirror is in the picture. They're in the mirror's reflection.
1: Why wouldn't they stand slightly off to the side?
0: Some of them like try to. So you see like their arm extended, but you see like some of their face. And they're, they're trying to like get out of the way. I saw one person had just given up completely and she was sitting like, you know, crisscross applesauce. But she was completely covered head to toe in like a blanket. Her face and all you saw was her hands sticking out of the blanket because she didn't want to be seen.
1: That's so weird. Stand off to the side. Take it at a diagonal or something.
0: But you want the good angle. You want to be able to like show it head on.
1: Yeah. I guess so. Have you ever noticed, and maybe it's just the things that I am looking for in Facebook Marketplace, because I think you share my Facebook Marketplace obsession lately. There's something interesting about
0: I cannot stop.
1: Browsing stuff on there. And I was like looking for... I've been looking for like a bike rack for our car because kids are more into bike riding and stuff. And I was like, it's nice if we can drive somewhere with all four bikes on the back. So I was like, we need to get a new bike rack. And I've noticed that in a lot of listings, and there must be a science to this. It's not complicated science. A lot of times there'll be an attractive lady in there that I think is just photoshopped in. Like, I don't think this is the actual person selling the thing. And it's not just bike racks, but I mean, it could be anything. And then they'll put a picture of a, you know, she's a pretty attractive young woman in the photo with it. And then I think it's just to get you more likely to click on that one because you're like, oh.
0: That's hilarious.
1: Yeah. I don't know if you've seen that marketing tactic.
0: I haven't seen that on the things that I've been searching for.
1: Yeah. It's out there. It's pretty funny. You might want, if you ever want to sell something.
0: No, that's what I'm saying. Should I, because I do have things that I want to sell, but I've just gotten really lazy.
1: Yeah.
0: And I've been procrastinating on actually listing them.
1: Well, where would you find an attractive woman? I don't know.
0: I was going to say, should I just be in the picture like myself?
1: Again, I don't know. Maybe just AI. Yeah, you could just...
2: Up like an ad on Facebook Marketplace looking for hot
0: for
2: ladies.
1: Yeah.
0: And then will I end up in jail?
1: And you can take her picture. Yeah. Okay. Put it next to your item.
0: Thanks for clearing that up, guys.
1: I'll find you an example and I'll show you.
0: Please.
1: Because it's some clever marketing.
0: All right, coming up next here on the JV Show. Whoa, the winning is stacked. We have your chance to win a $100 Smart and Final gift card. Woo, woo. Whoa, Jings, you owe me a culture pop.
1: Yep. Okay.
0: Also, don't forget, we are giving out Chromebooks still all this week, 7:30. That's inside our Yep Nope game.
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0: Deals. Graham, I know you have a few more weekend things you want to talk about coming up next. Also, can I talk about this OnlyFans star who's actually doing something really cool? I think we all could appreciate.
1: Okay.
0: That is after Tame Impala. Here's Dracula on Wild.

0: Paula, Dracula, it's Wild 94.9. We are the Bay's number one hit music station, the JV Show. I'm Selena.
1: I'm Graham.
2: And I'm Jess.
0: And we have your chance to win a $100 Smart and Final gift card that is on standby. Mm-hmm. You guys know the name Sophie Rain?
1: Mm-hmm.
2: Yes.
0: Graham, how do you know who Sophie Rain is?
1: Because she gets a lot of headlines. Do you need more?
0: Okay.
1: I'm not subscribed to her OnlyFans. I'm just saying she gets a whole bunch of headlines and she seems very obnoxious.
0: I didn't know if you were done with your sentence. That's why. Yeah. I don't know. That's why I was like, okay, and? Okay, well, she's back, you know, making another headline. This time, I think, for doing something actually pretty cool. She is offering to pay for teachers' Amazon wish lists for their classroom.
1: Nice.
0: I don't know how she is now just finding out that so many teachers, or all teachers, are one, underpaid, and two, having to buy their own supplies for the classroom if they're not, you know, donated by parents and families. So she just found this out and was like, what in the? So she pretty much said on Instagram, hey, like, over the next few days, I'm just going to start helping out teachers. Whatever you guys need, I'm going to start buying everything off of their Amazon wish list. And she got over 50,000 requests in just 48 hours.
1: Dang.
0: I don't know if she's fulfilled all of those, but so far she has spent over $170,000.
2: I love that.
1: Hopefully it keeps going, because the headlines that I often see about her are about how much money she makes each year on OnlyFans.
0: Like, it was the top creator on there.
1: I made $80 million last year. You're just like, what?
0: Yeah.
1: Doing what?
0: It says she rakes in like $45 million a year on OnlyFans alone. I mean, she could.
1: Insane.
0: 50,000 teacher requests. She could buy out all of it.
1: Hopefully she wipes them all out.
0: My thing is like, okay, so we'll take OnlyFans money for our classroom, right?
2: Mm-hmm. Right.
0: But God forbid one of the parents, you know, dabbles in that on the side to make some money to take care of their family. Yeah, a teacher will lose their job. A parent, I just saw a headline this morning about Mama June's daughter, Pumpkin. You know, she's on OnlyFans now, and her daughter wasn't allowed to go to private school because of what she does.
2: Whoa.
0: Oh, but if a star wants to give you the money for the classroom, that's okay.
1: Well, private schools make their own rules. I don't
0: know. Sure, I know, but
1: tell me if it was public school. It
0: was just top of mind, but yeah.
2: Wow.
1: Well,
0: you know, it seems a little...
1: I hope that, you know, as the kids break out their new watercolors or their new colored pencils, and then the teacher says, everybody thanks Sophie Rain for these.
0: Thank your favorite OnlyFans star, kids.
1: She most generously donated them. Like and subscribe. Like and subscribe, kids. You can thank her for those.
2: Oh, gosh. I mean, she is really generous, I guess, at least.
0: Yeah, with everything.
2: Yeah.
0: All right, and Graham, what do you have?
1: All right, so a woman in New York, her video's going viral because of something that happened to her, and I think she posted the video expecting just an overwhelming tidal wave of support and sympathy, but that's not exactly what she got. I want to play some of the audio of her video.
3: Oh, I'm going to throw up. Oh, I'm going to throw up. Oh, I'm sick. I'm like literally almost going to cry. I just stepped. I'm wearing flip-flops. Inhuman. I'm moving.
1: She's walking down the streets of New York in flip flops. It says summertime, and she stepped in a human. Number two key, and the comments are like, "Well, you should have known better. What are you out doing, walking around in flip flops?" She went on to say, obviously you heard at the end, that she's moving. This is it. She can't live here anymore. She's leaving the city. Do you guys feel bad for her, or should she have known better? That's the debate that's sort of raging in the comments. And then also a follow-up question. If this was you, would you move out of the city?
0: Yes, I would be moving. Wait, this is an actual debate, though? I thought people could just like wear whatever shoes they want. Like, it's a hot day. I think most people probably would wear flip-flops.
1: Right, but then you can't complain when a human... Number two key gets splattered up your ankle.
0: I'm still complaining because it shouldn't have been there in the first place.
2: Why?
0: What the hell? Like, this is
1: but you should know that that's a possibility of something you might step on.
2: But
1: they're out there. You're not ignorant to that.
0: How long? Well, I mean, maybe if she's new to the city, what if she actually legit doesn't know?
1: Well, it sounds like she lives there because she says, I'm moving.
0: Right, so maybe she just moved there. She doesn't sound like she's from there the way she said,
2: and
0: I'm moving.
2: That's
0: not New York.
1: I'm going to be sick.
2: And she knows it's like human versus dog.
1: You know. You definitely know. Remember when Hambone, my dog, rolled in one?
0: I still don't know if I would know the difference.
1: You do. You trust me. You do. You do.
0: I do.
1: I do.
0: I did. I would.
2: I don't think I could leave the house after that, honestly. I couldn't even move because I wouldn't want to get out.
0: Should she have known better to not wear flip-flops?
2: No, she should have just watched where she was walking.
1: Yeah, she was probably texting her, making some sweet video, trying to be an influencer.
0: She was. She was looking at herself in the camera.
1: And she was looking at herself in the camera, and then she stepped right in it.
2: But it's you know. Like, it's way more foul that she was wearing flip-flops because then your foot was just so exposed.
1: Because you would throw away your shoes, right?
2: Yeah.
1: You would throw away your shoes. You can't throw away your foot.
0: Oh, my God.
1: I mean, you'd think about it. Like, I'll just chop it off. Take it. I don't want it. I had to wash it out of my dog's fur twice. I've talked about
0: this. That's disgusting.
1: Two different occasions my dog rolled in a... Oh, that was the worst.
0: But you couldn't, like, take her somewhere for them to...
1: I'm going
0: to
1: put that dog in my car. Get out of here.
0: Oh, yeah, that's a good point.
1: You kidding me? Gave her back-to-back-to-back consecutive baths after that.
0: With, like, a power washer, right? You need that, like, extra hard
1: I had the fire department come over and use their hose on her. And just blast her.
0: That's the only way to do it.
1: Yeah.
0: That's the only way. That's so disgusting.
1: Oh, terrible. And she still sleeps in my bed.
2: And you still kiss her on the mouth.
1: Yep.
0: Did she sleep in your bed that night?
1: Probably.
0: So gross.
1: I gave her three baths in a row.
0: No, I don't care. I need at least a week.
2: And shave her fur.
0: She's a whole new coat.
1: I almost threw her away entirely. That's it.
2: All right, let's get caller 20 right now if you want this $100 Martin Final gift card, 888-333-9490.
0: Good luck. And we have today's hottest trending coming up next. Right now, Bruno Mars. I just might. It's not wild.

0: 9 with the Bay's number one hit music station, The JV Show. I'm Selena.
1: I'm Graham.
0: And I'm Jess. And who do we have on the phone this morning?
2: This is Randall.
0: Hi, Randall. Your caller 20. Woo!
2: Let's go!
0: Yes!
2: Thank you.
0: You just got hooked up with a $100 Smart and Final gift card. Woo, woo!
3: Nice.
2: Awesome. Thank you.
0: You are very welcome, Randall. Hang on there. For that winning in Grammy, what do you have inside today's hottest trending?
3: We got to talk about this Senate race that's going on right now in Alaska because this is shaping up to be one of the most confusing elections of all time.
0: Plus, I know Chris Brown is not happy about this judge's latest ruling. I'll give you details. It's all next inside today's hottest trending right now, Ariana.

0: 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Happy Monday. Thanks for waking up with the JV Show. I'm Selena.
1: I'm Graham.
0: And I'm Jess.
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3: It's all the stuff you need to know. What's hot in music, movies, shows, and the most talked about stories happening today in the Bay.
0: So I know Chris Brown is not happy at all about this judge's.
1: But that is when Dan J. Sullivan said, hold my beer. I think I can beat this other Dan Sullivan in the election. So he decided to run. So Dan S. Sullivan then tried to challenge his inclusion on the ballot in court, claiming his campaign logo is too similar to his own. Yeah, no crap. You have the same name, Dan Sullivan for Senate. Yeah, your guys' stuff is going to look similar. Well, a judge ruled against that, so the race continues. And now get this.

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1: A lot of stop and go on the Bay Bridge, westbound 80 before the metering lights because we still have that stalled car in the center lane. The metering lights are on also, so major delays.

0: Hastings, our stop and go, 580 westbound between 205 and North Flynn Road. Graham.
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0: get slapped by your headphones.
1: No, I almost.
2: Oh, no. It's a Monday.
1: I almost.
2: Oh.
0: She's lost it.
2: She Selena. Almost.
0: Selena's lost it.
1: I almost, like, chipped my tooth right now on my headphones.
0: I heard it.
1: That
0: I heard the
1: my
0: crack.
1: Teeth. Oh, my God. I almost broke my teeth in Mexico when I slapped my, I smacked my face on the jet ski I was riding.
0: Uh-huh.
2: Dude.
1: Thank God I did it. And now my headphones are coming for me.
0: Get the blue tent out. She's back in concussion protocol.
1: It's like Final Destination. Like, my teeth aren't destined to be cracked at some point. Oh, my God. Anyways, we're the JV Show. I'm Selena.
0: I'm Graham.
1: And I'm Jess.
3: Good Monday, JV Show. Said he said from the nut. Graham, let us know. Did you cash in that card for your birthday over the weekend?
0: Yep.
3: How was Noah Kahan at Oracle Park this weekend? Let us know. Real quick, speaking of concerts, you know, that lady, she's going to get her money's worth because I looked up online and I'm like, why is there 3 Levi shows for Usher and Chris Brown? That is insane. That is an insane amount of tickets. I'm pretty sure she's going to get her $13 million real quick. No regrets!
1: Hey, get
3: no
1: your regrets. Bag, queen! Get mm-hmm. your bag! Yeah, they added another show. So that is going to be on Tuesday, September 1st
2: yep.
1: at Levi's. And I just heard that this Wednesday is going to be a wild Wednesday for it. So we're going to have tickets every single hour
2: that's
1: if you still
2: right.
1: need to get your tickets for
0: Look
1: the
0: at
1: show.
0: That. Nice. And we were just talking about a woman that's suing Chris Brown and the judge ordered that he's got to pay up to $13 million. Mm-hmm. And of course, like Seti said, he's saying there's the 3 shows here. He's going to make that money.
1: Yes.
0: Real quick, probably just on those shows alone.
1: And did you cash in that voucher?
0: Guys, it's a birthday. Come on. It was laminated.
1: Yeah.
0: It was laminated.
1: All right.
0: Stupid.
1: It's time for What the Bleep, where you can win a chug mug. You just have to be the first person to guess today's bleeped out word correctly. As always, when you think you know what that word is, leave your guess on the talkback mic on the iHeartRadio app. Only that first person who gets it right is going to be winning this morning's chug mug. Are you guys ready for today's clip?
0: Yep. For my birthday this year, all I really wanted was a and boy, did my mom deliver.
1: Ew! Voucher from your wife. That's
0: different
1: gross.
0: Thing. You sickos.
1: You're disgusting.
0: Different thing.
1: From
0: like,
1: your mom.
0: Yeah, that was good. All right, think about what that bleeped out word could be.
1: You're so gross.
0: Keep it PG, please.
2: I
0: people.
2: Have no guesses.
0: This is a family show.
2: Yeah.
0: Leave us your name and your city along with your guests. Oh wait, I do want to answer Seti Said's other question. I'll talk about the Noah Kahan show maybe 8:05. A little later this
1: go.
0: Morning because it was awesome. A lot of good things from that to talk about. All right, leave us your guess. You want to win this JV Show chug mug, leave us your name and your city. And again, keep it something PG that we can play. And first correct answer of the morning wins the mug. Good luck.
1: Get those guesses in now.

0: 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I'm Selena.
1: I'm Graham.
2: And I'm Jess.
0: And we're playing What the Bleep, where you can win a JV Show chug mug. You just have to be the first person to guess today's bleeped out word correctly. As always, when you think you know what that word is, leave your guess on the talkback mic on the iHeartRadio app. Only the first person who gets it right is going to be winning this morning's chuggy muggy. Here's today's clip in case you missed it.
1: For my birthday this year, all I really wanted was a... And boy, did my mom deliver.
0: You're disgusting.
1: Yeah.
0: Yuck.
2: I'm a mommy.
0: Remember, this is a family show, so that word is something clean. All right, let's go to your talkbacks.
3: 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It's Vince and Olivia from Dublin. We're going to guess today's bleeped out word is cake. All right, have a great Monday.
1: Excellent guess. Far and away the most popular guess this morning.
0: It's not cake.
1: But, hint alert, very good guess.
4: Hi, this is Hayes from Morgan Hill, and my guess for the bleeped out word is kiss. A big fat kiss.
0: Ooh, did your mom give you a big fat kiss, Graham?
1: Get over here, son. Just like a lot of tongue and like...
0: Ew, you're so disgusting.
1: Happy birthday,
5: good morning,
1: son.
5: JV Show. This is Tariq from Brentwood. Happy Monday. I think the bleeped out word today is babysitter. Graham needed a babysitter, and grandmama delivered. All right, guys. Have a good day.
0: Oh, I love that. Yes. That's a good one.
1: Very popular guest as well this morning. Babysitter. Yeah, my parents were in town. They did provide the babysitting service for my kids, so we'd go to the concert on Friday night, and then...
0: But that's not the right word.
1: A couple drinks out late night on Saturday.
0: Wow.
1: And they, stayed with the kids.
0: Good for you guys. But what is that word?
1: Right.
0: I'm dying to know. Continue to leave your guess on the talkback mic on the iHeartRadio app. A lot of great ones so far, but not the correct one. So leave it now. We're going to play more of your talkbacks coming up. Here's Post Malone. You'll probably-

0: 20 for 9, the JV show here playing What the Bleep, where you can win a chug mug. You just have to be the first person to guess today's bleeped out word correctly. As always, when you think you know what that word is, leave your guess on the talkback mic on the iHeartRadio app. Only the first person who gets it right is going to be this morning's winner. So here's today's clip in case you missed it.
1: For my birthday this year, all I really wanted was a... And boy, did my mom deliver.
0: Get those last minute guesses in. Going to play more of

0: 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Quality for nine, we are the Bays, the number one hit music station. Happy Monday, hope you had a good weekend. We're playing our What the Bleep game where you can win a JV Show chug mug if you are the first person to guess today's bleeped out word correctly. 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Just make sure you're streaming Wildany for nine. Hit that little red microphone button and leave us a voice message right there. Here's today's clip in case you missed it.
1: For my birthday this year, all I really wanted was a... And boy, did my mom deliver.
0: You're disgusting.
1: She did,
0: and earlier we asked you if you got your voucher fulfilled. You said yes. Yep. We didn't ask by who.
1: That's all right. Yep. Use your imagination.
0: Ew, I don't want to. Remember, this is a family show, so that word is something clean. Your guess has got to be clean. Let's go to your talkbacks now.
2: Good morning, JV Show. It's Henry from Pittsburgh. And the missing word is cookie. New birthday cookie. Have a good one, guys. Bye.
0: Did your mom cook for you, Graham?
1: No. Aww.
0: No? Not even like breakfast? Like a birthday breakfast?
3: Yeah.
0: Nope. Okay. It's fine. You guys went out to a nice dinner.
1: Yep.
3: Right.
4: This is Victor from San Jose. My guess is dinner.
1: There you go. Great guess.
0: But mom didn't get you dinner.
1: A lot of people would like that for their birthday, right? Home-cooked meal by mom?
0: Yep. Yeah.
1: Can't beat
5: Happy
1: that.
5: Happy Monday, JV Show. It's Yvette from Pittsburgh. My second guess for the bleep that word is meatloaf. Okay, bye. Have a great week.
0: Did you want your mom's meatloaf, Graham?
1: Meatloaf! You know, if I had to pick a birthday dinner, a home-cooked meal prepared by my mom, mom's meatloaf might be... That might be the thing I pick.
0: Really? Meatloaf?
1: Love a good meatloaf. And my mom makes a great one.
0: I don't think I've ever had meatloaf.
3: Me either.
1: We've talked about this before. I'm shocked. You've never had a sloppy joe before, and then you recently had one, and you liked
0: delicious.
1: It, right? Guess what you will also like? Meatloaf. Delicious.
0: I don't know. I feel like it's going to be too meaty. I don't think I would get that takeaway
1: from a sloppy joe, which is literally two buns filled with nothing but meat.
0: It was like bread and it was like a sandwich. Like meatloaf is just meat, right?
1: Yeah, but you can have like it with the perfect meatloaf bite would be it dunked in some mashed potatoes and maybe some other thing. You know what I mean? Like
0: okay.
1: You got some sides that go with it.
3: So meatloaf, is that like a thing like in your household growing up, you ate it like every now and then or like only on holidays or?
1: No, that was just like, that'd be like a normal dinner from time to time. Yeah.
0: Okay.
6: My name's Julie from San Jose, and I think the bleeped out word is pie.
1: Hair pie.
0: Excuse me?
1: What? Nothing.
0: Huh? Okay.
1: I said pie.
0: Yeah, that's what I thought.
1: Pie.
0: All right. Nice work. Listen up. Here is today's clip, Unbleeped.
1: For my birthday this year, all I really wanted was a pie. And boy, did my mom deliver. Yep. And so that's a tradition in my household. If people are like, what? It's supposed to be a cake on your birthday. Not my household growing up every year, that I've at least spent my birthday with my parents. And then when I was a kid growing up, my mom always makes strawberry pie. It's covered in whipped cream. And it is the absolute best thing ever. And she made it last night. And we ate it last night after dinner. And it was the best thing ever. Reminds me of being a kid. And it's so, so good. We never did birthday cake. Always a
0: that
1: pie.
0: Sounds so
1: strawberry,
0: good.
1: Strawberry Aww. Pie in particular.
0: Look at mom coming through.
1: Oh, it was the best, you guys. The best. Nah, we should have had meatloaf for dinner last night.
0: Meatloaf? Your mom's meatloaf and your mom's pie?
1: Dude.
0: In one night?
1: That would have been the best birthday ever. All right, first, some shout outs. And the first one goes to Julie in San Jose.
0: Woo-hoo!
1: What's up, Julie?
0: She had the very
1: first correct answer this morning, which again was pie. Nice work. A lot of other people came with the correct answer this morning, so let's shout them out. Rebecca and Concord had it, so did our buddy Alex and Benicia. What's up, Alex? What's up? Said came through this morning from The Nut and came with the correct answer. Nice work, Seti. Melissa in Redwood City had it, so did The Cookies in San Francisco. Lori in Morgan Hill came with the correct answer this morning, but again, not as fast as Julie in San Jose. Leo in San Jose had it, so did Nancy in Modesto. Owen and Jessica in Gilroy. Yep. Jenna in South City. What's up, Jenna? What's up? Hope you have a great week. Carissa and Brielle in Castro Valley had it, so did Mylene in Danville. And anybody else, a squeak one in there at the last second, Jess?
3: G from San Francisco.
1: What's up?
0: Woo!
1: Yeah, nice
0: job,
1: everyone.
0: A lot of shout outs.
1: Yeah.
0: Look at you guys on a Monday.
1: Mm-hmm. People are awake. They're playing.
0: If you did not win that chug mug this morning, or maybe you tuned in too late, you didn't get to play along, no worries. We're going to do it again tomorrow morning. Same time, 7:05, right here on the JV Show. Oh, but next, We have a Chromebook to give away.
1: Yep. Let's go.
0: That's going to be inside our Yup Nope game. 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
3: Bay Bridge, things are stop and go westbound 80 before the metering lights. How do we still have this stalled car in the middle lane before?
2: Someone should like unstall it.
3: Like just move it out of
2: move
3: the way.
2: It.
3: Those metering lights are on top of that, so a lot of delays that continue all the way up to Treasure Island. So no grade, we still have this big rig that was on fire, blocking the right lane, 680 southbound before Vargas Road. Still no estimated time of opening. Everything is completely stopped from Bernal. And then on the Altamont Pass, a lot of stop and go. Heavy traffic on 580 westbound between 205 and North Flynn Road. Graham.
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3: Happy Monday. Hope you had a good weekend. We are now in the mix with our boy, Magic Matt, and we're commercial-free. Coming up next, it's our Yup Nope game. 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

0: Bay's number one hit music station. All right, Jess, who do we have on hold?
1: Halo.
0: Halo?
1: Kalo.
0: Kalo. I was like, oh, what a cool name. Kalo, still a cool name. Going to be playing our Yup Nope game next. We have a Chromebook on the line. Be

0: 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It's Wild 94.9. We're the Bay's number one hit music station, The JV Show. I'm Selena.
1: I'm Graham.
2: And I'm Jess.
0: And let's welcome Kalo to The JV Show. Welcome.
1: What's up, Kalo?
0: Welcome. Hello?
3: Hello.
0: Whoa, that was awkward. Did you miss your grand welcome?
1: Yeah, it was like a big
0: show.
1: Shout out.
0: Like,
1: was
0: we
1: like
0: were screaming and cheering for you.
1: Yeah.
3: Oh, my bad.
0: Hey, it's all good. It's all good. You were on to play Are You Up? Nope game. This is our trivia game. And we have a Chromebook on the line for you this morning. Here's how it works. We're going to ask you four trivia questions. You just got to get three correct. And if you can do that, this Chromebook laptop is yours. Kalo, are you ready?
3: Yep.
0: Here we go. Question number one. The Carquinez Bridge has what highway running across it?
3: Highway. Mm-hmm. The highway goes across the Carquinez. What? 101? Well, that's a freeway. 80.
0: There it is, 80.
1: Jeez. All right, one thing. We got to get these answers in just a teeny bit quicker. There's a lot of people discussing things back there, and the computer's typing away. But let's just.
0: No cheating!
1: Yeah, Carquinez Bridge westbound closed all weekend. I drove across it this morning, reopened at 3 a.m. Was I supposed to notice some sort of difference? Seemed like maybe they were they repaving? What were they doing? Maybe it was a little smoother?
0: Maybe it's like Botox. You're not supposed to notice, you know? It just makes it look naturally.
1: I noticed some new, like, orange cones out there.
0: Were those cones looking good?
1: Yeah, I mean, they were shiny. All right, question number two. Sand, water, cement, and gravel are the four main ingredients to make what?
3: Concrete.
4: Yep.
0: There you go.
1: That's correct.
0: Question number three. How do you say Merry Christmas in Spanish?
1: Christmas, not Christmas.
0: Christmas.
1: Yeah, Christmas.
3: Feliz Navidad.
0: There you go.
1: There you go. All right, it's already 3-for-3. This last question is just for funsies, and this one's not very difficult, so you probably just aced the whole game. Question number four. What NBA team plays their home games at Madison Square Garden?
3: Nick.
4: Yep.
2: Congratulations! You just won a Chromebook laptop courtesy of Columbia Records.
3: Hell yeah!
0: Hell yeah, Kalo! Congrats! I'm gonna put you on hold really quick.
3: Happy Monday to you!
0: No, hang up. Hang on. Graham, we have some shouts to give.
1: Yeah, a couple of people slid into my DMs. First one says, "Hi, Graham. Can you wish my son Caden a happy big 10th birthday today? Double digits. We love you, Caden. Hope you have an amazing day. Love, Daddy.
5: I'm a daddy.
1: Mommy.
2: I'm a mommy.
1: And Haley. Yes, happy birthday, Caden. Hope you have a great day.
5: Who gives a fart?
1: That's a good point. Another one here. Hey, Graham, please wish our daughter Valentina a happy belated 7th birthday. Mom and Dad are so proud of you and slid into Graham's DMs very late on Friday. Way too late. Way past the birthday shoutouts. And we're very happy for you and we love you so much. Thank you. Yes, Valentina, hope you had a great birthday weekend.
5: Who gives a fart?
1: Another one here. Good morning. Would you be willing to say, to please say happy 50th to Bacon, Bacon, Bacon? Thank you. So happy 50th birthday to Bacon, Bacon, Bacon.
0: I love bacon.
1: All bacon spelled differently there. Bacon and then bacon like what you eat bacon. And then bacon like you're baking something in the oven. And then bacon spelled bacon, bacon. Bacon, bacon, bacon. Anyways, happy 50th birthday to Bacon, Bacon, Woo! Bacon.
5: Who gives a fart?
1: That's a
0: good point. We have to talk about Benny Blanco's very interesting diet that he was on.
1: Here we go.
0: What?
1: Was he barefoot again while eating?
0: Yeah, he was.

0: Wild 94.9, the JV show. I'm Selena.
1: I'm Graham.
2: And I'm Jess.
0: Thanks so much for hanging out with us. All right, Graham, what do you have inside today's hottest trending?
1: We got to talk about this fire that's moving towards Reno. Have you guys seen pictures of video of this thing?
0: Oh,
1: it
0: no.
1: It is terrifying. Really big fire. This one is very scary. I'll give you all the latest details on it.
0: Coming up next.
1: Yep.

0: 101 Hit Music Station. Happy Monday. Hope you all had a good weekend. Thanks for hanging out with us. I'm Selena.
1: I'm Graham.
2: And I'm Jess.
1: Grammy. B, over here.
0: Back with Graham.
1: I got my hand up.
0: Yes, okay.
1: Can I talk about my suitcase party?
0: You are having a suitcase party?
1: Yeah, I am, you guys.
3: What's in the suitcase?
1: Well, wouldn't you like to know?
0: Yeah, that's what I'm asking.
1: This is actually super, super cool, and I'm really excited to be a part of this. So the Oakland San Francisco Bay Airport wants to send you listening to the iHeartRadio Music Festival in Vegas.
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1: With flight, hotel, and obviously tickets to the festival to see BTS, Benson Boone, Zara Larsson. 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And you are going to then roll your suitcase right onto the plane and take off for the festival.
0: You go from there to Vegas.
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0: app. That is so cool.
1: And then pack your bags, you guys.
0: Woo-woo!
1: Straight out of Oakland, San Francisco Bay Airport.
2: Can we enter too?
1: And you can fly right to Vegas right there on the spot. It's going to be super cool.
0: That is so cool. I know. No, Jess, you can't. You're disqualified. No reason just for being Jess.
2: Wow.
1: And in my suitcase, it's just two pairs of undies. That's all you need for Vegas.
0: Yeah. You just
1: need one change because, like, you're just going to be out all night, so I don't need a change of clothes, right? I'm going to party all the way through, right? So just freshen the undies once.
2: Ew.
0: That, I feel like that's still just disgusting. You need new clothes.
1: Yeah, you asked what was in my suitcase, and that's what's in there.
0: Okay. Thank you for sharing.
4: It's all the stuff you need to know. What's hot in music, movies, shows, and the most talked about stories happening today in the Bay.
0: So Benny Blanco was on a very interesting diet. So I'm just going to play the opening line here from this TikTok video he posted late last week.
5: Guys, today's day one of only eating pizza for 5 days straight to prove you can lose weight, eating literally anything.
0: Okay, so he decides to eat pizza and nothing but pizza for 5 days straight. So at the beginning of this, he steps on a scale to show his weight before.
1: Okay.
5: 152.2.
0: If you've seen the video, if you've seen the video, it's on our Instagram. Or if you haven't seen the video, sorry, it's on our Instagram story. Look, he could have just showed the numbers on the scale. He didn't have to get his legs and bare feet in that.
1: My hairy toes are in it.
0: Yes.
5: 152.2.
0: If you've seen the video. If you've seen the video, it's on our Instagram. Or if you haven't seen the video, sorry, it's on our Instagram story. Look, he could have just showed the numbers on the scale. He didn't have to get his legs and bare feet in that.
1: My hairy toes are in it.
0: Yes.
2: Yeah.
1: Oh, his little hobbit feet.
0: Yeah, it's there. It's all there. It's a little distracting. Okay, so it's day one. Here's his pizza of choice.

0: studio while he's on the set of his podcast, and there's times he doesn't want to eat it. He is so sick of pizza, but to prove you can lose weight eating nothing but pizza, he sticks to it. Day five comes, time for the final weigh-in.
1: You see that? 147.5.
2: I just lost 4.7 pounds in 5 days eating only pizza. Nothing matters. You can do whatever you want.
0: He lost weight.
3: That's because he was only eating one pizza a day. I'm sure the average person consumes a little bit more food than
0: I feel like
3: that,
0: that's
3: right?
0: A lot.
4: I wonder what I'd be curious what the total calorie count is. I mean, losing weight is just a simple math equation. Calories in, calories out. And if you have if you run a calorie deficiency,
3: right,
4: you will lose weight.
0: It helped that it was thin crust, I think.
4: And that's the other thing I got to bring up. Look, I like Domino's pizza, but this pizza looks terrible. This looks like he's eating pizza off an awful cracker. Like, thin crust pizza is terrible. Like, if it's that crispy, yeah, he holds the slice up, it doesn't have any give to it at all.
0: Right, but he wanted to prove, okay, like, you love pizza, you can still enjoy those things while, like, losing weight, you know?
4: I get it, I'm
0: it's
4: just saying.
0: It's not my favorite kind, but.
4: I have the ick from this video.
0: The whole thing gives me the ick.
4: Watching Benny Blanco eat is my number one ick of all time. Like, yeah. I can't do it. And then the hairy feet on the scale.
0: I know.
4: That thing is, and then what, there's something going on with his toe. I don't know if that's a bruise or like, I can't look at it for too long. And then that pizza, like, look, I like Domino's pizza, but that pizza looks awful. I couldn't imagine having to eat that for 5 days straight. Ugh, no,
0: the whole
4: thank
0: thing.
4: You.
0: Disgusting. We have an update on Meghan Markle's big acting gig. So first, let's recap, okay? So last week we talked about Meghan and Prince Harry officially moving away. They are done with the States. They're moving back to the UK. Well, the day after that major announcement, I told you about the reports that one thing that played a major role in their decision to move back was Meghan landing a role in a major project.
4: Yeah.
0: You know, like, this is going to be her big return to acting. And they were all set. Move back to the UK. Meghan's working. The kids already enrolled in school. Plus, you know, Harry gets to move closer to family. Well, there is a royal expert who, like, runs a blog. And this person very well connected to the royals, like, knows everything that is going on. She said in her blog that Meghan's casting.
4: It's going to be Steven Spielberg, James Cameron, mega blockbuster.
0: It actually was something big. It was for season 3 of this massive Netflix series called The Gentlemen, which is huge in the UK.
4: Okay.
0: And Guy Ritchie, who's a really big filmmaker.
4: He is.
0: It's his series.
4: Okay.
0: But this blogger just revealed that Meghan's casting has been withdrawn.
3: Oh no.
0: As for why, she wrote, the backlash in the UK was so intense. It just couldn't go forward. This does not bode well for Meghan's acting comeback in the UK.
4: So they're coming back to Montecito. They're coming back to California. Well, that didn't work out.
3: Another reverse Mexit.
4: Yeah.
0: Yes.
4: We're back, everyone. Oh. Nope. You still don't want us here? Okay. We're going back.
0: She cannot catch a break.
3: Oh, no.
0: And, like, the reason why they were leaving here is because they felt unwelcome.
4: Right.
0: You know?
4: Yeah.
0: And they're going to go back there. Clearly, they're not very welcomed.
3: Oh,
0: there either.
4: Whoopsies.
0: By the way, I told you how they're not going to be, like, working royals out there. They're going to be just a regular couple.
4: Mm-hmm.
0: Their official title, I guess, or what they're going to be, something called Private Royals Plus.
4: That sounds like a dating service.
0: That's what they are, meaning they're going to be, they're going to be a private couple, but they will also be able to make public appearances with other working royals. So they're going to be Private Royals Pluses.
3: That
0: they're just making
3: real
0: things up at this point.
4: Yeah.
0: Like, just making
4: ridiculous
0: it up as they go.
4: Yeah.
0: All right, Graham, what do you have?
4: All right, around 90,000 people who live near and in Reno being asked to evacuate as a massive wildfire approaches the city. The Hawk Fire broke out in northwest Reno on Saturday morning, and they say it was human caused. We don't know what that actual cause was. We just know they've determined it was caused by a human doing something. And by last night, the fire had already exploded to over 15,000 acres, 0% containment right now. Firefighters facing brutal conditions, really gusty, strong winds, hot temperatures, and then just tons of dry fuel in the area and hilly terrain as well. The winds died down just a teensy bit last night, but are expected to persist all this week. They're saying their firefighters are seeing extreme fire behavior. They said the fire is just like advancing so fast. It's jumping over their trucks and continuing to spread. if you've seen pictures or video of this fire, it looks just absolutely terrifying. Just a huge, massive wall of flames heading directly towards all these neighborhoods on the outer edges of Reno, hence the 90,000 people being asked to evacuate right now.
0: My God.
4: Super scary.

0: Okay, I couldn't tell you the last time there was an evacuation. You ever hear for a fire, 90,000 people being
1: insane.
0: Asked to evacuate? That number is huge. A little closer to home, we do have to check in on the timber fire. That's the one burning in Big Sur. And unfortunately, that fire has continued to grow in size. It's burned over 12,600 acres as of last night, and only 25% contained. It seemed like they were making some progress on it last week. And I was like, oh, we probably won't hear much about that thing anymore. Oh, no, it turns out that one's still grown as well.
2: Oh my God, that's so scary. Jess, do you want to tell everyone about the joke you just made about the hawk fire?
3: No, I did not make a joke.
2: That they should spit on that thing?
3: Selena looked at me and she was like, hawk too.
2: I did not do that. You did that to me. She did that to me.
3: I was like, why would you do that?
2: I did it.
3: So insensitive.
2: Jess did that. There's 90,000 people at risk of losing their homes. Jess, what's wrong with you?
0: Many homes have already burned, you guys.
3: No, that's very sad. No. Why would you make that joke?
2: I didn't. All right. Coming up next on the JV Show, we have some winning for you. Tickets for a Teddy Swims when it comes to Chase Center.
0: Oh, nice.
2: Graham, I know you want to talk a little bit about how Noah Kahan was.
0: Yeah, you guys.
2: Friday night.
0: Some big time celebrity sightings.
2: Plus, I have a quick question about something I found while I was cleaning up at home.
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0: Wild 3 for 9. We're the Bay's number one hit music station, The JV Show. I'm Selena.
1: I'm Graham.
0: And I'm Jess. Thanks for hanging out with us. We have your tickets for Teddy Swims on standby. Mm-hmm. Graham, before we get to your experience checking out Noah Con, I know you have some really fun things you want to talk about. I was doing some cleaning last week, right?
2: Mm-hmm. Okay.
0: And I found something and I was like, huh. I don't know. Part of me was just wondering, like, is this mine to keep now?
1: Okay.
0: So, I want to know what you guys think.
2: Okay.
0: So I'm like cleaning everything out in my room and I find a stack of just random stuff. There's paper, old mail. I find a few of my son's birthday cards from like last year. His birthday's in October.
1: Yeah.
0: And I'm like, oh my God, like normally I save all the cards and put them in like a little thing for him. But these ones I must have just threw them to the side really quick as I was, I don't know, busy cleaning up or something.
1: Yeah.
0: So I'm going through the cards and in one of them,
2: oh,
0: it's like some cash.
1: All right.
0: Right? I'm like, oh, this is like $60.
2: Right. Oh, wow.
0: Right? And I'm like, well, this is cool. Now, his birthday was last October.
1: Uh-huh.
0: You know what I mean? And when my kids get gift cards or cash, we'll go to Target, you know, either get them some new clothes or they pick out a toy or something like that. I mean, we're what, 8, 9, 10? This is 10 months later.
1: Right.
0: I bought him plenty of things since his last birthday.
2: Yeah.
0: So like
2: roof over their head too.
0: I mean, yeah, not only that, but like just everything.
2: Love, care.
0: Pretty much bought. So like this money that I found,
2: right?
0: Couldn't I just keep that to like pay myself back for the stuff that I've bought him since his last birthday?
1: Yeah, I mean,
0: and it'd be from that person, right?
1: He should have done his own due diligence there, right? And like, you know, gone through the cards and, you know, hey, find the piggy bank, you know, to put the money in. That's on you, bro.
2: Teach him a lesson.
1: Yeah.
0: He doesn't even know it's there, but like, I could just keep it at this point.
2: No, you
1: can't. Yeah, I mean, it just rolls over right into your account.
0: You think I can't keep it?
2: You can't keep it. It's
0: why?
2: His. Because the universe knows, and you've been trying to manifest good things by doing
0: good things.
2: Right,
0: but it's not like I'm stealing it from him. Like, I've bought him plenty of toys since then. This would just be paying myself back.
1: Yeah.
2: But that's not how it works, because you would have bought him those things anyways.
0: No, I probably wouldn't have.
1: And,
0: if I did with that money.
1: I mean, you just have to file an expense report and get the receipts from the stuff that you used. And then you submit that to yourself.
0: But Graham, you're with me, right?
1: And then you pay yourself back.
0: Right. I bought him so many toys. Like this.
2: No, because whoever that money came from, like that person was like, hey, this money is intended for your child. And now you're going to be using it on your Starbies?
0: No, but I think you're missing. It's like I used my money on a toy that would have been bought by them. Right. So now I'm just like replenishing that money into my account.
2: Nah.
0: It was really from them. You know what I mean, Graham? Yeah.
1: Of course. I use my kids' piggy banks like my own personal ATM.
0: That's like, gambling and stuff?
1: I use it all the time. I need some cash. I know where to get some. I'll pay it back, I'm sure. And then he never do.
2: Because
1: for services rendered and other things that I've purchased for them.
0: That's right.
1: And it's a wash at that point.
0: Yeah.
2: It's not right.
0: I don't know. Something about it feels right, but...
1: Jess doesn't understand parent math.
0: Right,
1: it's a real thing.
0: I haven't decided yet. It's still in the card. I'm like, I don't know. This is it wrong? Feels right.
2: It is wrong.
1: Yeah, 90 days
0: I don't know.
1: I wanted
0: to get some advice from you guys first.
1: Anyway.
0: Okay. Graham's with me.
2: Yeah.
0: Keep it. Graham, how was Noah Con?
1: You guys, it was a very exciting Friday night for me because, look, we went out to dinner ahead of the Noah Con show. He was playing at Oracle Park on Friday night, and we went to... It was a good weekend for me because I got to go to one of my favorite restaurants in San Francisco right now, Little Original Joe's. It's on Chestnut Street in the city. They got Original Joe's all over. There's a new one in Walnut Creek.
0: That's the one that Adam Sandler's obsessed with?
1: Yes.
0: Oh, my God.
1: He went to a bunch of the locations.
0: I feel like I have
1: locations.
0: To go there.
1: Yes. We'll go to the Little Original Joe's on Chestnut Street. In my mind, I've been to a few of them. That one, I don't know, for whatever reason, I think it's the best one.
2: Okay.
1: And we got an early reservation there, so we drove in, and Kate's brother and his wife and the four of us went to dinner. And we walk in there, and you know who was sitting at the bar in there eating?
0: Adam Sandler?
1: Joe Montana. And
0: dude,
1: so, you know, inner Niner fan of me struggled to contain my excitement. So I was like, dude, there's Joe right there. Like, that was super cool to see him.
0: No way.
1: I think he lives like pretty close to there anyways. But, you know, there's just Joe Montana.
0: Just hanging out.
2: At Little Joe's.
1: Yeah. And so we took some pictures, obviously, with him in the background, not with him. You know, I wasn't going to ask him, you know, I didn't want to interrupt his meal, but he's in the background of some of the pictures
0: if you saw somebody else in the restaurant going up to him and like he was actually like engaging with them, like didn't mind talking to them and took a picture, would you have then gone up and asked for a photo too?
1: I might have. It's Joe Montana. Like there's
0: I'm surprised you didn't.
1: Very few people. You don't interrupt a man during his meal.
0: No.
1: You do not. So I was like, no, just leave him be. And nobody else was approaching him. Nobody. Mm. Nobody was even like... But part of me was wondering, like, what percentage of young people that are in here know who Joe Montana is? You know, like, would they recognize Joe Montana?
0: Like, they know the name, but probably seeing him maybe they wouldn't recognize him.
2: Maybe it would have made his day, like, he was waiting for somebody to come up to him.
1: The guy's a San Francisco legend. Anyways, at Little Original Joe's, I do want to shout out our server, Carlo, and he didn't believe me that I was going to give him a shout out because he's a fan of the station and the show, and he also works at the Walnut Creek Joe's, and then he works at Little Original Joe's, but he was super, super cool and made our experience awesome. So shout out to Carlo. Got to give him a shout out. And he's like, you're not actually going to do it. I was like, I will.
0: Oh my God, he was like flirting with you.
1: Yeah, he was kind of. He sung happy birthday to me in Italian, even though I told him, I don't want a birthday song. He still did it.
2: Wow.
1: Little sparkler in the cookie and the whatever. All right, so then we went to the Noah Kahan show from there, and I had no idea. Our tickets were at will call, so I had no idea where we were going to be sitting. I figured, you know, look, we're radio people. They were probably going to stick us way, mm-hmm. way
0: in
1: the back.
0: That's what they usually do.
1: Yeah, that's what they usually do. And no, you guys, I was like, wow, I think we're like down on the field. Like, I think these seats are really good. And we walk in there and holy awesome seats. We were almost in the middle and like really close to the stage. I was like blown away. And we basically had one row in front of us, and then it was the walkway to the absolute closest seats. So there's basically nobody in front of us. Like, so the view was like perfect of the entire stage. The Oracle Park totally sold out. Like, you've never seen so many people stacked into there. And like, it's so cool for Noah Kahan because he has just had a meteoric rise to ultra stardom in this like tour that he's on, just selling out all these massive venues. Mm-hmm. Is so, so cool. Right when we first got in there, walked right past, George Kittle was right there.
0: And did you stop and get a picture with him?
1: I did not, because I was like, oh, I'm not gonna, I kind of want to, but I don't. And then Kyle Juszczyk.
0: Did you get a picture with him?
1: And I was like, oh, Kyle, what's up? And
0: my God.
1: I gave him like a smile and a nod, like, you know, like, I know who you are, brother. So, but I didn't.
2: Was he with his wife? I love her.
1: Both,
0: I know.
1: Both, I have seen them, both of those guys, fangirl over Noah Kahan on social media and, you know, tweeting stuff back and forth with him and posting stuff. So I knew they were fans, but I was still surprised to see them like standing right next to me. I was like,
0: that is cool.
1: And then partway during the show, he like comes out and there's like sort of a stage that's set up, a very small stage that's set up like in the crowd. And he comes out and performs three or four songs like in, you know, sort of in that front section of the crowd. And on the, like the Jumbotron, which like the visuals and the effects during the show, very, very good. And you see him, you know, performing some song, and then you can see some of the crowd that's wrapped around that little stage right there. And there's this guy that's kind of like awkwardly rocking out, not singing along. You know, the majority of people in that stadium, you go to Noah Kahan show, everybody is singing along with every song. And then you get to some of these, and here was my one little gripe about the crowd down there in the good seats. A lot of this is like, you know, kind of the Chase Center effect. You remember when the Warriors played in Oakland?
0: And then you have businessmen. All like,
1: and then yeah, now you get here and
0: men
1: it's like
0: in suits.
1: It's like a bunch of like
0: execs,
1: like a bunch of rich people.
0: Yeah,
1: like, I'm like, you're not a real diehard. You know what I mean?
0: Right.
1: Like everybody else, the entire
0: you
1: place,
0: ain't a real one.
1: The entire Oracle Park is just echoing with the because people are singing on so loud. But then you look down at like the one that's right next to the stage, and you're like, you can see on the screen like. None of you are singing along. You don't even know these songs. And so I see this one guy bobbing his head. You know, he's rocking out. He's having fun, but he ain't singing along. I'm like, you don't know the words to this song. Like
2: fans,
1: the rest of us do.
0: Right.
1: It was Gavin Newsom.
0: Did you get a picture with him?
1: And I was like, I know. I was like, and then he came walking by right by our seats after that.
0: And that's where you're like, hey, Gavin. Hey.
1: No,
0: hey,
1: I didn't.
0: Hey, twin. You know, some people pointed out that you guys look a little bit alike.
1: I can see it. I can see it.
2: Wait, dang. So there were so many celebrities.
1: There
2: like,
1: was a lot of sightings to be had.
2: There's a lot
1: there.
2: Of people there.
1: My inner Niner.
0: Do you think anyone thought that about you? Like, oh, and then Graham Herbert from the JV show, he was there.
1: Probably not.
0: Okay.
1: Nobody said that. Right. But the seats were awesome. It was the best like birthday thing. I felt bad. Noah Kahan, you could tell he was sick and very struggling.
2: Really?
1: His voice was kind of struggling and his energy was kind of struggling. He even posted about it afterwards. He's like, all right, he's not feeling well. But
0: he powered through it.
1: Was still awesome.
0: Good. So. Well, I'm glad you had a good time.
1: It was very cool.
0: That was the start of your birthday weekend.
1: Yep.
0: And then you went and you had some of your mom's pies later.
2: Uh-huh.
0: I think that was last night.
1: Yeah.
2: I'm glad you had a good one.
1: It was awesome, you guys. Great weekend.
2: Hey, let's get a winner right now for these Teddy Swims tickets. 888-333-9490, caller 20.
0: Good luck. Here's Miguel. Call me like a brother.

0: gotta swing that.
1: I treat you like a friend. You gotta swing that. Respect you like a lover.
2: Wildly for nine. Hi, who's this?
3: Hi, this is Minnie.
2: Minnie, you're caller 20. You're checking out Teddy Swim Set Chase Center November 10th. This is courtesy of AEG Presents. Congrats.
3: Oh, thank you.
2: You are very welcome. Minnie, have a great rest of your day. Hang on there.
4: And for anybody else, by the way, we are going to have this winning for you all week. 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
5: Nice.
4: So that's you want to see them in Vegas. 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
2: All right. By the way, we're the JV Show. I'm Selena.
5: I'm Graham.
4: And I'm Jess.
2: And it's time for...
6: Four!
7: The four things you need a heads up on to start your day.
2: Let's talk movies, because bro, Spider-Man Brand New Day is now the sixth highest grossing movie of all time globally, wow, right behind the Titanic. And it's also the third highest grossing film ever here at the domestic box office. It made another $39 million, landing at number one for the weekend. Number two is Insidious Out of the Further with $25.3 million. And then number three, The Odyssey, made another $19.5 million.
5: Still want to see that one. And Spider-Man. And Toy Story.
2: I still have to see those.
5: Yeah. All right, prayers for Ashton Jeanty. He's the Raiders' second-round star running back. And at practice yesterday, he dove to catch a pass, could not get back up. The entire practice stopped. Fearing a season-ending injury, the entire Raiders team, players, coaches, all knelt in a very large prayer circle around him. He was eventually helped off the field, couldn't put any weight whatsoever on his right leg. We've learned this morning that Jeanty has a sprained ankle, and the injury is not believed to be long-term. He's expected to make a full recovery. Thoughts and prayers, everyone.
2: Oh,
5: he sprained
2: it. And those are painful, though.
5: I know
2: those
5: they
2: are really painful.
5: Whole, Selena, an entire prayer circle? Like, it was like the guy died on the field or something, and he just sprained his ankle.
4: It was a miracle.
2: He's walking again. Some patchy fog out.
4: What if it was actually worse, but the prayers worked, and it's just a sprained ankle?
5: Oh, it healed his torn ACL, and all that was left was a little ankle sprain.
4: Yes, of prayer.
5: Maybe you're right.
4: Some patchy fog this morning. Highs will reach the low to mid 80s. The afternoon will get windy. And looking ahead for the week, Wednesday is going to be the warmest day, reaching 90 degrees.
5: Hey, Scorpio besties!
4: Hey!
5: Your day today is going to be an 8. If you've been looking for a new place to live, that Scorpio intensity you're famous for is your secret weapon today. Walk in calm, know your number, and let the silence do the heavy lifting after you make your ask. You were born to negotiate, and today the stars are co-signing on your new place.
2: Ooh, I love that for you.
5: Must be nice.
2: If you missed, was it Friday's show? We discovered Graham wants to collect Pokemon cards.
5: Was that Friday or Thursday? That was, it might have been Wednesday.
2: One of those days.
5: I asked cool or not, and you guys tackled it up. Just thought maybe it's something to do, you know, father-son.
2: Okay. Oh, yes, and this is all because your son obsessed with Pokemon.
5: Yes, he's
2: and
5: in
2: so
5: his
2: I
5: Pokemon
2: threw out,
5: era.
2: I threw out a really cool event. There's something called Collect-a-thon, which
4: Collect-a-con.
2: Is... Collect-a-con, sorry. Uh-huh. But you can... It's like a Collect-a-thon at Collect-a-con.
5: Yeah, it's a marathon of collecting.
2: Yes. Mind the business.
5: It's a Collect-a-thon.
2: That is going to be next month in San Mateo.
5: Oh, yeah, San Mateo.
2: But listen to this. Did you know the 2026 Pokemon World Championships are coming to the Bay?
4: Whoa.
5: Like, they're like athletes? And they're like competing?
2: This is like, the best players from around the world and stuff. Yeah, they're expecting 50,000 people at Moscone Center
5: to watch
2: this
5: people
2: weekend.
5: Play a card game?
2: Yeah, to watch people play. And it's also like a fan convention. So there's going to be like panel discussions and scavenger hunts and trading opportunities and other activities. What do you say, Graham?
5: You know, I have seen some advertisements for this and some stuff posted about it, and it does seem like it is going to be the marquee Pokemon event, but it also seems like a very marquee event for me to just drain my entire wallet, because I'm sure if I took my kid there, you're going to walk around, there's just going to be booth after booth after booth of people selling all their stuff and cards.
4: Just go on your own.
2: That's also true.
4: Just go by yourself.
5: Yeah, that's not creepy. I mean, I have gotten back and forth about telling my kid about this.
2: You have to take him.
5: Yeah, but like, we got a lot going on. It's this upcoming weekend. It's my daughter's birthday. We got all this stuff. We've got Little League. We've got, you know what I mean? We've got a pretty full slate.
4: But when else is this going to come to the Bay?
5: Probably never again. maybe right. sometime
4: this
5: in the future.
4: This is your only chance.
5: When he doesn't want to buy everything.
2: The majority of the events, if anyone does want to go, is going to be held at Moscone Center. The actual championship finals on August 30th, that's going to be at Chase Center.
5: I assume that nobody actually played the game. Because it is like a game. You know, the cards are part of a game that you can be playing.
2: OGs,
5: it makes no sense.
2: I feel like the OGs, they probably played the game.
4: How do you win?
2: A lot of the like younger, I mean, they just want to collect them and trade
5: them. Telling you, it's like, play this card and then add it to an energy thing and you get 200 points? Damage to the game makes no sense. It makes absolutely no sense. I tried to figure it out. I was like, it's impossible. You can't actually play this, but apparently they do. And
2: yeah.
5: The world championships.
2: Uh-huh. Coming to the Bay just a few days.
5: Play cards.
2: Graham, what do you have here?
5: All right. Have you guys seen any of the clips? A lot of them have gone viral of these humanoid robots from the, like, there's the humanoid robot games, the World Humanoid Robot Games in Beijing right now. Have you seen all these?
2: No. I have not.
5: They're like, they have like a 100-meter race. They're like sprinting. And stuff. These robots, you guys, it is mind-blowing. Well, then they wipe out at the end of the race. That part's funny, and they snap in half and stuff.
2: Oh, my God.
5: They have, like, a big, big foam, like, barrier that tries to catch them as they come.
2: And all the other humanoids, they formed a prayer circle. And
5: yeah. And then it's like, no, don't worry, guys. The robot's just sprained his ankle. He's fine. You guys need to see these videos. Maybe we can post some JV Morning Show because one of these robots on Saturday over the weekend broke Usain Bolt's world record for the 100 meters. This robot sprinted the 100 meters in 9.32 seconds, and that bested Usain Bolt's time just by a teensy bit, 0.26 seconds faster than the world's fastest man.
2: That doesn't count.
5: Watch these.
2: It's fast, but I'm just not as amazed by a robot being able to do that than I am like a person.
5: When you think about it, you're like, well, a robot, you know, it's got a battery pack and it's got motors in it, whatever, it can do that. But when you watch how they run, because it is is a humanoid, the robot is running like a human. So it is like, from that standpoint, it is pretty incredible. It's not rolling on wheels on the ground. Like the thing is in a full on sprint.
4: It looks hilarious when they stop because they, like you said,
2: have to crash.
5: Yeah, they either crash into the foam wall or they like fall over backwards. One of them like snapped in half and sparks were flying everywhere. But like to see how fast these things are sprinting, they're doing, and again,
2: that's kind of crazy.
5: These like games that are going on right now are all humanoid robot competitors. They're playing table tennis against each other, they're doing the long jump, they're weightlifting, they're
2: what
5: doing
2: the
5: all
2: hell?
5: Sorts of stuff. It's like the Olympics, but for robots. It's pretty,
2: oh my God,
5: it's frightening for the future.
4: I don't like it.
5: It's also kind of cool.
4: I don't like it.
2: It is kind of cool. Are people betting on this type of stuff yet?
5: Well, you can bet on anything, I'm sure.
2: Yeah, we should get in on that.
5: Yeah,
2: yes, Jess.
4: I don't know. It looks creepy because they don't have like, they could at least put like a robot head on these.
2: Yeah,
4: things.
2: The red one. Did you post the video?
4: The video's up, yes.
2: Instagram story. Yeah, the red one needs, like, the head is like so tiny.
5: Yeah. Well, it's a little more aerodynamic, I'm assuming.
4: Well, yeah, that's cheating.
5: It's a robot. What's cheating against what? It's competing against other robots.
2: Then, make the fastest. Yeah, but their heads should all be the same size to make
5: robot.
2: It even.
4: Yeah, like don't compare it to a human like having that record. You know, Usain Bolt, like, don't compare it to him.
5: I think it's more just to mark where we're at in humanoid robot development. There's over 2,000 robots competing in these games right now. It's crazy.
4: I'd rather have them or see them dancing and doing all those like funny things.
5: Just to see the coordination. Like,
2: I think this is actually
5: the human running
2: cool
5: motion is sort of bizarre, you know, to imitate as a robot, and then for them to be able to do it and the thing balances and can run that fast. It's
2: right.
5: Crazy.
2: Coming up next on the JV show, I do want to talk to Jess a little bit, see how her weekend was. Mm-hmm. All we know was that it involved a train.
4: Whoa!
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0: 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Selena.
1: Still have this big rig fire in, or on the Sunol grade, I should say, 680 southbound before Vargas Road. I hope that fire is put out by now. It's kind of been here all morning. That right lane is blocked. Everything completely stops from Brunel Avenue. For right now, there is no estimated time of opening, so just expect major delays going through there. In Millbrae, we have an accident. Three lanes are blocked. 101 southbound before Millbrae Avenue. Looks like tow trucks are on the way. Everything completely stopped here as well, all the way back from 380. Then we got a lot of stop and go in the Bay Bridge, westbound 80 between the maze and the metering lights. Those lights are on and delays continue to 101. Graham.
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0: 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That was easy.
1: Next, I do want to talk to Jess, see how her weekend was. She said something about a train, and I'm like, whoa, whoa, whoa.
3: A very fun one.
1: Yeah. Can we talk about this on the air? I guess we're going to next.

0: 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I'm Selena.
1: I'm Graham.
2: And I'm Jess.
0: All right, Jess, how was your train?
2: Oh, my God. Caltrain.
0: Yes, of course.
2: It was so, so fun. So, you know, this was on a Friday. It was the Caltrain Karol G Tropi Tour train, basically. Yep. And, oh, my God, I don't know what I was expecting, but it definitely, like, exceeded my expectations with how fun it was. Mm-hmm. Everybody obviously was singing on the train. I mean, once we joined here at the San Francisco station, it was already packed. And I was like, wait, we still have so many stops before we get to the Mountain View station. Like, people are going to keep, like, coming in. So,
0: oh, I didn't even think about that.
2: Yeah. And I had only been on Caltrain once before. So I hadn't never seen it this packed. So I was like, oh my gosh. But it was packed with everybody in their Karol G, like, you know, concert outfits.
0: It looked so fun. It was like a little party.
2: A little party.
0: It was so cute.
3: Packed in there.
2: Yeah.
3: Standing room only.
2: Yeah, everybody was like having fun. Caltrain even made these like super cute like stickers for it. And it was like specific to the like Tropi Tour train. So it was so cute. We were passing those out, talking to everybody. And it was kind of funny, though, to see how, like, it was, like, 90% of the people on the train were going to the concert, and then the other, like, you know, 5-10% were, like, the ones just taking the train home from work.
3: Like, I'm just trying to listen to my audiobook. Can you guys keep it down over there?
0: They were so annoying.
2: Just looking everywhere, like, what is going on here? But it was so, so fun. And if you saw it on social media, you know, we posted some videos, posted everything. And then,
0: you know what I, oh, I think this is what you're going to get to. It's like, you know what I saw on social media?
2: Because then I go on Becky G's Instagram story and she reposted one of the videos that Caltrain had posted. Oh my gosh, you guys, I was in that
0: Jess
2: video.
0: Jess is front and center on Becky G's story.
2: Singing in the shower, literally.
3: I watched the video. I didn't see you in that.
2: Stop!
3: You were in that? You were in there?
2: I was the
0: Did
2: star.
0: Anybody mistake you for Becky G? Because people think that you guys are doppelgangers.
2: People usually tell me that. Nobody told me that this time around. Okay. So I don't think they thought that.
3: Did part of you were hoping?
2: Obviously, that, like, I was like, I'm going to sign
3: the
2: couple
3: Becky G impersonator. Yeah.
0: Maybe they thought you were her choppelganger and they were like, cuss. It kind of looks like Becky, but something's off.
3: Right. Yeah, or maybe sad.
2: Maybe they were just like a little bit like starstruck. They didn't want to come up to me and disturb me.
0: Or
2: so
0: that.
2: They were
0: that.
2: Like, you know.
0: People were sending me Becky G's story. Like, look, no, there's Jess.
3: Yeah.
0: And I'm like, cool. Why aren't you sending this to her? Like, why are you sending this to me?
2: Some people did send it to me. But I mean, we're basically besties now because she knows I exist. So that was really cool to see.
0: Basically.
2: Yeah. It was also really funny, you guys, because at one point, like, I was talking to some of the ladies there on the train, right? And telling them how, you know, I work with Wild 94. I'm on the morning show. Mm-hmm. And then once I told them my name, they were like, wait, what? Because they didn't know what I look like. So they were finally like putting the name to
0: That's
2: the face.
0: That's hilarious.
2: Right? And then so obviously, naturally, I had to pull out our Instagram and show them you guys. So
0: oh my God.
3: And they were like, what?
2: They were
3: like in a good way.
2: That's great. No, really in a good way. They were surprised.
0: Yeah, people say that we look better than they think when they hear our voices. Yeah.
3: I'm definitely taller than people think. You sound
0: shorter. I'm always shorter than people think.
3: Yeah, and then you
2: I think
3: get
2: I sound like I look nerdier.
3: No, it's about right.
0: Yeah, I don't know why. Yeah, I feel like it's pretty. Everything is spot on.
3: Yeah.
0: Oh, yeah, if you're not following our Instagram, you can follow us, JV Morning Show. That way there's no surprises when you
2: meet
0: us in person.
2: I am usually, I'm surprised that they're surprised because I'm like, what do you mean? It's social media.
0: Right.
2: It's out there for everybody to see. But
0: you're on it.
2: That was a nice little
3: The Caltrain thing, it did look very fun. I hope they like continue to do like themed.
2: Yeah.
3: Themed, right. You know, for different concerts and stuff because that was cool. Like,
2: honestly,
3: everybody looked like they were having a blast.
0: Yes.
3: Way better than like sitting in your Uber by yourself or something. Like, why not party with everyone that's going to the same show as you?
2: Yeah. It was the best.
0: I'm glad you had a fun
2: Thank
0: time,
2: you.
0: Jess. Can we go back to talking about Pokemon? I was just telling you, Graham, about the World Championships coming to the city in just a few days, Moscone Center, and then like the actual finals are going to be held at Chase Center. We got some talkbacks for you.
4: Good morning, Selena, Graham, and Jess. It's Hazel from San Francisco. Happy Monday. Okay, the Pokemon thing that's happening, we also have a drone show that's with the Giants game. So I think they're doing like a Pokemon Giants game this weekend. And then afterwards, there's a drone show. So I don't know if y'all have seen that stuff, but it looks really cool. So if you're going to do any of the things, go see the drone show.
0: What about that, Graham? Mm-hmm. Something for you and your son to do together.
3: That does sound fun because I can catch a Giants game at the same time.
0: Yeah.
3: I'm into that.
0: There you go.
1: Good morning, Graham. This is Alfonso from Richmond. And if your son is so much into Pokemon, why don't you just download the app Pokemon Go? And then, you know, you guys can both stay active while he catches Pokemon on a tablet or a phone. Do that as father and son. Have fun.
0: Graham, why are you shooting it down? You don't want to play Pokemon Go?
3: No, I don't.
0: Why not?
3: No, I don't.
0: Does your son play?
3: No, he doesn't.
0: Why haven't you told him about it?
3: I don't think he knows it's a thing.
2: He would have so much fun.
0: I know.
3: By himself, not with me on that
0: one.
3: Wow.
0: It's going to be like special bonding time for you guys.
3: No. The years of jokes I made, I have to sit
2: That's fine. That's fine. The Pokemon Go community will accept you back.
3: Yeah. Is there still a community playing?
0: Yeah, there is.
3: Come on.
0: It's still thriving. Yeah. It's a thing.
3: It's not thriving.
0: Yes, it is. I promise you.
3: It was the biggest thing ever for a while.
0: It still is.
2: There's Pokemon Go Fest, apparently.
3: Oh, God.
0: See?
2: Yeah.
3: Tell me it's not coming to the Bay Area.
2: Oh, wait. No, I don't think so, but there's one scheduled for September 5th and 6th. Let me find out more.
5: What's up, JV Show? All right, I'm with Graham. My kids tried to teach me how to play Pokemon. It is crazy. It makes absolutely no sense. Side note, that whole convention thing, apparently you had to win a raffle just to get tickets for the thing. But, you know, more than anything.
6: I really wanted to go. And also, I agree, the Pokemon cards make no sense.
3: the card game of it, I defy you to tell me how they're going to play this in the World Championships. It makes no sense.
0: But dang, you had to win a raffle?
3: I got to win a raffle just to go to the... I don't know.
0: That's doing too much.
3: Yeah, I agree.
0: All right, so that's out. But Pokemon Go is in. You can still play that like right now if you wanted to.
3: Can't wait.
0: Think about it.
3: Yeah.
0: Today's Hottest Trending.
3: Catch a Squirtle.
0: Is coming up next. Here's Bruno Mars.

0: Bruno Mars, Wild 94.9, we're the JV Show. I'm Selena.
1: I'm Graham.
0: And I'm Jess. And Graham, what do you have inside today's Hottest Trending?
1: A little bit of breaking news and kind of a bizarre story about the 49ers owner, Jed York, getting arrested.
0: I saw that. All right, those details next.

0: Ryan. Thanks for hanging out with the JV Show. Happy Monday. I'm Selena.
1: I'm Graham.
2: And I'm Jess.
0: And it's time, not for four. It's just, let's just hit the trending sweeper then, I guess. Sorry.
3: Trending.
4: It's all the stuff you need to know. What's hot in music, movies, shows, and the most talked about stories happening today in the Bay.
0: All right, so listen to this. Chris Hansen went to a screening of a movie about him and didn't get let in. So you guys know Chris Hansen, right?
1: To Catch a Predator?
0: He was the host that would walk in there like, hey, so you know why I'm here, right? Or, you know. You guys know that show.
1: Yeah.
0: Anyway, so there is a movie that is about to come out called Prime Time, and it's about Chris Hansen and his time, you know, on the show. Robert Pattinson plays him. So I guess the studios, A24, that's the production studio there, they held a private screening of the film. Chris Hansen shows up, right? I mean, hello, it's basically about him. He shows up and he got turned away. He says because he didn't want to sign whatever agreement they're trying to get him to sign at the door.
5: I was supposed to see it at 10 o'clock this morning at A24 offices. The lawyers at A24 wanted me to sign away my rights to my name, image, and, you know, brand, essentially, as well as any potential legal rights that would come out of the movie. I couldn't sign that, so they didn't show me the film. I went all the way over there. Well, you and I are going to have to go to the theater and see it together when it comes out, I guess.
0: A source for the studio was like, bro, we just gave you a standard NDA like everybody else, so you don't spoil the movie. Like, don't record anything or leak any information. So I don't know where he's getting that from.
1: He thought he was signing his whole life away.
0: Yeah.
1: All his name, image, and likeness.
0: I mean, which,
1: you can
0: which
1: no longer
0: even,
1: be you.
0: Which doesn't even make
1: Pick
0: sense.
1: Pick a new name.
0: Wouldn't they have you sign that before the film even gets produced?
1: You would think. If they're
0: not
1: telling
0: at
1: your
0: the door
1: story.
0: To a screening?
1: Yeah.
0: Right. By the way, people are praising Robert Pattinson for his portrayal of Chris Hansen.
2: Really?
0: Yep. I went to the movies last night with my husband.
1: What'd you see?
0: We saw the new Insidious movie. But
1: Spider-Man's out, Odyssey's out, all Toy these, Story and 5. You go see the new Insidious movie?
0: Yeah, we're big Insidious people.
2: And
0: anyways,
2: your review, 1 to 5?
0: I'd give it, it's like a 4. 3.8.
1: Out of 5 or 10?
0: Out of 5.
1: Out of 5. Okay. So you enjoyed it, but like, it wasn't.
2: Could have been better.
0: Yeah. I was a little thrown off by it. It was like a whole new family or storyline that they were bringing in. I thought it was going to be like a continuation of the previous
1: movie. How many of these incestuous movies have they made so far?
0: It's Insidious.
1: That's what I said.
0: I don't know. I think we're up to 5.
1: Really?
0: 6, maybe? Ooh. I'm not even sure.
1: First
0: anyways,
1: time hearing
0: that's
1: about
0: not
1: it.
0: Even why I'm bringing this up. I'm bringing this up.
2: No.
1: But we'll slap on the wrist and nothing to see here.
0: Wow.
1: Jed York, to his own credit, has kept a very low profile over the past few years, because there was a minute there where you're like, I got to hear Jed York about everything Niners related. And then he's kind of like, I think he's done a nice job of being a little lower profile. Well,
2: okay.
1: Until this,
2: until
1: of course.
2: Now.
0: What is it with these NFL owners? And like, this is what they do.

0: Thank you, Grammy. Coming up next on the JV Show, we are going to talk about our photos from home. Plus, we have a chance for you to win an all-expense-paid trip to Vegas for our upcoming iHeartRadio Music Festival, plus $1,000 on top of that. Question.
1: Yeah.
2: Answer.
0: This Saturday, is Graton Resort and Casino going to be giving away another Land Rover Defender?
2: The answer is yes, they will. Wow. But this is the last one they are doing, because every Saturday in August, they have been giving away one of those Land Rovers.
0: Like, and who has Land Rover Defenders just sitting around?
2: Well, they had a bunch of them. They had a bunch of them because, yeah, they've given one every Saturday this month, and that will continue this week. You want to get your entry. I watched the video this morning on Graton's Instagram of the woman that won the one.
0: I'm salty.
2: On Saturday night. Yes, a bit of me was very salty. But I also was like, she was so excited. Like, I mean, as we all would be if you won a Land Rover Defender, which she was so happy. And then
1: I would have been happier.
2: I did enjoy the video though, because in the background of it, you can see a guy and he's just as salty as anybody back there. Like, she's winning and he's not. He's just like, bro, I wish that was me. But it could be you, and you can earn your entries all this week. If you haven't gotten any entries in, you can earn them all this week. And then Saturday, you might be driving away in one.
1: And let's say maybe you don't win the Land Rover, you could still win $10,000 in cash, which,
0: I'll take that.
1: There's a lot of winning there at Graton. So for more details, go to Graton.com.

0: 80 between the maze and the metering lights. Those lights are on and delays continue to Fremont Street in the city. San Jose, we have an accident blocking two lanes. That's two right lanes, 280 northbound before the 880 17 interchange. Looks like there are some injuries, so it might be a while. Everything is stop and go from Race Street. And the snow grade has been a mess all morning. There was an earlier big rig on fire. It's still there blocking the right lane, 680 southbound before Vargas Road. Still no estimated time of opening. Everything completely stopped from Stone Ridge. Cram.
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0: Good morning, JV Show. This is Trisha from San Jose. I wanted to leave a talkback regarding Pokemon Go. It is still alive and well. I went to the park with my dog, Marshall, a couple weeks ago, and there were so many people walking around with their phones, and, you know, it was just really confusing. But then I found out there was an event going on for Pokemon Go, and I'm like, wow, they come in strong. Anyways, have a good day. Bye.
1: Bye. Yeah, see, people are still playing, Graham.
2: No, they're not. That was a one-off.
1: Like, no, people are still not. Like, yes, they are. They're playing.
3: Come on, just download it and try it.
1: At least try. Okay. Graham's not here for that.
2: No.
1: By the way, we're the JV Show. I'm Selena.
2: I'm Graham.
3: And I'm Jess.
1: Thanks for hanging out with us. We have your chance right now to win this trip to Vegas for our iHeartRadio Music Festival, BTS, Cardi B, Snoop Dogg, Benson Boone, Zara Larsson, and so many more. This is airfare, hotel, ground transportation, tickets to the festival, both nights, plus $1,000. Graham, what is the keyword to text?
2: Festival. Text that keyword festival to 200-200, and you might win all of those things Selena just mentioned. Like our buddy Amanda Novato. She heard that keyword. She entered it, and she won that incredible trip and tickets and everything that comes along with it. So you want to be on that plane next to Amanda from Novato. So text that keyword.
1: Before we get to our photos from home, you were just telling us about 49ers owner Jed York.
2: Yes, arrested over the weekend in Ohio. It sounds like he was maybe in the process of maybe soliciting a prostitute.
1: Or selling.
2: Or maybe he was the prostitute. We don't know.
4: 49ers owner gets arrested. And you guys were laughing about the Raiders taking a team prayer for Ashton Jensen. Is this instant karma? I don't know.
1: I feel like this doesn't really affect the team. Like,
2: yeah, I don't care what.
1: Who cares?
2: I really don't care what happens to the Niners owner. You do you, bro, if he wants to get arrested. Instant karma. Yeah, we did have a little chuckle this morning because if you missed it, Ashton Jeanty, a Raiders running back, he goes down to practice yesterday and everyone thought, oh, it's something horrible. And the entire practice, they basically canceled the whole thing at that point. They stopped practice. Everybody gathered around team, the players, the coaches, everyone knelt in a giant prayer circle around him. And come to find out today, he just has a sprained ankle.
1: Yeah, because the prayers worked.
2: Because the prayers
1: could have been much worse.
2: Yeah, so I guess pray for Jed York too, that he'll get through this horrific ordeal.
1: Right. Maybe that's why the charge was dropped.
2: Right. All the
1: power of prayer,
2: thoughts and prayers and karma work for him.
1: All right. Go to our Instagram. It's JV Morning Show. Make sure you are following us. And then you can check out our latest post, which is our photos from home. You know, every Monday morning, we bring a picture from our weekend. I mentioned a little earlier that my husband and I went on a movie day last night to like wrap our weekend. So we went to check out Insidious.
3: Ooh.
1: And so that's just us sitting there in the theater.
2: There you are.
1: That's just pretty self-explanatory.
3: Oh, was there a lot of people in there because you were being annoying, taking flash photos?
2: I don't see anybody in this theater.
1: It was actually pretty empty.
2: Oh, I'm shocked.
1: And also, it's hard to see, but the lights are still on. This is before the movie. The lights are still on, so I did take a photo with the front flash, which isn't like crazy bright or anything.
2: But. I'll allow it. I mean, if nothing's just started.
1: Yeah,
2: I don't mind that, but yeah, the theater looks pretty empty back there.
1: Yeah, there wasn't too many people in there.
2: Yeah. All right, mine's a picture of me yesterday dealing with a pretty screaming hangover from my birthday. And here's how I spent my post-birthday hangover yesterday. I had to take my kid to, I had to take my kid to Little League Picture Day. And then when I get back, my wife's, just get it over with. What do you got?
3: The butt.
1: Yeah. Oh, you're body shaming. I wasn't going to say
2: it.
3: It's not necessarily the butt. It's the shorts.
1: It just makes your butt look really flat.
2: Well, they're falling down. Like they're flatter. They're falling down because they're on the flat. Here we go with the body shaming.
3: Technically,
2: just bring it in.
3: Not have noticed it had Selena not started laughing hysterically.
1: But I wasn't going to say anything because that's rude. Because you don't know, you know, how Graham would take that constructive criticism.
2: I don't care. So I came home from Little League Pictures, which is a great spot to be when you're hungover. And then I get home, my wife is like already lining up this garage project, which I didn't co-sign on. Like, I wanted to sit back and like do nothing all day. Instead, I spent the day building this giant garage storage rack. I don't know if you have those like the black and yellow storage bins that you get at Home Depot or whatever.
1: Yep.
2: So this rack, I built this thing. It holds 21 of them. They slide in on those little, I saw a YouTube video, some dude making it. I was like, I can build that thing. So I built that thing.
1: Ooh, I want that.
2: It's done in my garage. So it holds 21 of those big 27-gallon bins, and you slide them in. And so that way you can you don't have to unstack them each time you need the one that's on the bottom. You can just pull it right out
1: of
2: that shelf.
1: Wait, I love that.
2: So I built that thing yesterday. While extremely hungover,
1: that's
2: and
1: insane.
2: It was 90 plus degrees and then probably way hotter inside my garage. I was dying in there yesterday.
1: So you were sweating out all the alcohol.
2: Sweating it out. And that's what happened. I sweat my butt off in this picture.
1: But the thing, it's like this, what you're wearing, it makes your butt actually look inverted. Like, actually.
2: Right. Well, I'm also leaning in on the ladder so I don't fall off.
1: Okay.
2: Right there.
1: Yeah.
2: But I don't, that's a long known thing. I don't have a big butt and I, mm-hmm. and the butt shaming doesn't, it bounces right off my flat butt and I just don't care.
3: Right. Okay. Hmm. Maybe well, get good. Smaller shorts. So that they like
2: these are construction shorts. You got to have a pair
3: there
2: of construction,
3: construction shorts
2: that are real tough material, and they just have paint splattered all over them. They're just like the shorts you wear on a hot day when you're doing construction.
3: Okay, you know where it just gives.
2: I'll get
3: you
2: some
3: a
2: butt.
3: Time.
2: I'll get some butt stuffing.
1: Your legs look really tan though.
2: Well, thank you.
3: Is that a compliment or
1: I'm just trying to make up for
2: trying to find
1: the
2: something?
1: Butt.
2: Yeah.
3: Okay, yeah.
1: Jess, your
3: photo? I like the color of your shirt.
2: Thank you.
3: Yeah.
2: A little sweaty in this picture.
3: And then
1: sweat stains really match.
3: I already told
2: you.
1: Go ahead, Jess.
3: I already told you guys about how amazing it was on the Karol G Tropi Tour train. By the way, thank you so much to all of the JV Show listeners that said hello and everything. But I do have one thing to say.
2: Oh.
3: It was an embarrassing thing that happened to me, you guys.
1: What happened?
2: What?
3: So, you know, like when somebody like as us as being on the show, and especially if we go to an event, we're like, oh my God, you know, people sometimes will recognize us and they'll want to take a picture. And, and it's like a really sweet feeling. And so I did that a few times, like on the train, you know, because people were like, oh my God, you know, the JV Show, I listen, like Jess, hey. And then there was one time when one of the ladies on the train, she came up to me, like she signaled at me like picture. And so I'm like, oh my God, how sweet.
2: Totally.
3: So then I go up to her and she wanted me to take a picture of her.
1: Oh, not you in it.
3: How do I get the picture if you take a picture of me and my friend?
2: So you thought you were the personal Caltrain photographer for the event.
3: Yeah, she thought we were going around like taking pictures of like people there on the train. And I was like,
1: that's hilarious.
3: Oh, yeah.
2: Like, I'll text it to you. Give me your number.
3: We can airdrop it to you, girly.
2: Yeah.
3: And then, you know, it was a humbling moment. I needed that.
1: That's happened to me before.
3: Yeah. Okay, good. I feel better.
2: Classic.
3: Because when I left there, I just, that moment stays with you, you know?
2: Yeah.
3: It was still so fun, though.
1: That's well, you look good. And I know the train ride is a lot of fun there. Check out all of our photos from home on our Instagram, JV Morning Show. Give us a follow. Here's Lady Gaga on Wild.

0: Stone Ridge. Expect major, major delays. On the San Mateo Bridge, we have a stalled car in the right lane, 92 westbound at the midspan. Lots of stop and go there. And the Bay Bridge, we have your usual stop and go, westbound 80 between the maze and the metering lights. The lights are on and delays continue to Fremont Street. Cram.
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0: All right, are you up? Nope. Game is coming up next after.

0: 12:39, we're the Bay's number one hit music station, The JV Show. I'm Selena.
1: I'm Graham.
2: And I'm Jess.
0: And let's welcome Kalo to The JV Show. Welcome.
1: What's up, Kalo?
0: Welcome. Hello?
3: Hello.
0: Whoa, that was go. Awkward. Did you miss your grand welcome?
1: Yeah, it was like a big
0: show.
1: Shout
0: like
1: out.
0: We were screaming and cheering
1: hype,
0: for you.
1: Yeah.
3: Oh, my bad.
0: Hey, it's all good. It's all good. You were on to play Are You Up Nope game. This is our trivia game. And we have a Chromebook on the line for you this morning. Here's how it works. We're going to ask you four trivia questions. You just got to get three correct. And if you can do that, this Chromebook laptop is yours. Kalo, are you ready?
3: Yep.
0: Here we go. Question number one. The Carquinez Bridge has what highway running across it?
3: Highway.
0: Mm-hmm.
3: What highway goes across the Carquinez Bridge?
4: What highway goes across the Carquinez Bridge?
3: 101? Well, that's a freeway. 80. Yeah. 80.
0: There it is, 80.
1: Jeez. All right, okay, one thing. We got to get these answers in just a teeny bit quicker. There's a lot of people
0: faster.
1: Discussing things back there, and
3: the
1: computer's typing away. But let's just
0: no cheating.
1: Yeah, Carquinez Bridge westbound closed all weekend. I drove across it this morning, reopened at 3 a.m. Was I supposed to notice some sort of difference? Seemed like maybe were they repaving? What were they doing? Maybe it was a little smoother?
0: Maybe it's like Botox. You're not supposed to notice, you know? It just makes it look naturally better.
1: I noticed some new, like, orange cones out there.
0: Were those cones looking good?
1: Yeah, I mean, they were shiny. All right, question number two. Sand, water, cement, and gravel are the four main ingredients to make what?
3: Concrete.
5: Yep.
0: There you go.
1: That's correct.
0: Question number three. How do you say Merry Christmas in Spanish?
1: Christmas, not Christmas.
0: Christmas.
1: Yeah, Christmas.
3: Feliz Navidad.
0: There you go.
1: There you go. All right, it's already 3-for-3. This last question is just for funsies, and this one's not very difficult, so you probably just aced the whole game. Question number four. What NBA team plays their home games at Madison Square Garden?
3: Nick.
5: Yep.
2: Congratulations! You just won a Chromebook laptop courtesy of Columbia Records.
3: Hell yeah!
0: Hell yeah, Kalo! Congrats! I'm gonna put you on hold really quick.
3: Happy Monday!
0: Happy Monday to you! Don't hang up. Hang on.

0: 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Selena.
1: All right, a lot of stop traffic on 680 southbound before Vargas Road right there on the Snow Grade. We have a big rig still blocking the right lane that was previously on fire. Traffic is so backed up here all the way back from Stone Ridge Drive. Still no estimated time of opening. I would just try to avoid that whole area if possible. We still have a disabled car on the San Mateo Bridge, 92 westbound at the midst.

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1: All right, today's hottest trending is coming up next. And I know for a fact, Chris Brown, not happy about this judge's latest ruling. Details are coming up right now. Olivia Dean.

0: you need to know what's hot in music, movies, shows, and the most talked about stories happening today in the Bay.
1: So I know Chris Brown is not happy at all about this judge's latest ruling. So do you guys remember we talked about Chris Brown's dog attack case?
2: Mm-hmm.
1: In case you're not familiar with this, a former housekeeper, Maria Avila, she was viciously attacked by Chris's dog one day in 2020. She ended up suing him and she won $13 million after a jury found Chris liable. So, you know, Chris is on this super successful tour with Usher right now.
3: Right.
1: They're actually going to be here in the Bay later this week. But the judge in the case just granted Maria's request to get money from royalties and Chris's tour income to go towards the $13 million that she's owed. So there is no working around it. Chris is going to pay her whether he wants to or not, whether he likes it or not. That money is going to her.
2: Good.
1: To get money from royalties and Chris's tour income to go towards the $13 million that she's owed. So there is no working around it. Chris is going to pay her whether he wants to or not, whether he likes it or not. That money is going to her.
2: Good. I mean, a lot of times there are these cases where somebody sues someone, they get awarded some multi-million dollar
1: settlement,
2: and you're just like, well, how's that person going to pay it? They don't have it, or they didn't have the insurance to cover it.

0: handed down. Sorry, you can actually have the money to pay it. You pay it.
1: Now is a great time to sue Chris Brown or Usher.
0: Yeah, I'm thinking about it myself.
1: Now's the time because they are on top. Mm-hmm. Can we talk about Kacey Musgraves?
0: Sure.
1: Because what is happening? I don't know much about her. I know that we gave out tickets to her, her show recently. Yep. Her tour kicked off on Friday, her middle of nowhere
2: really
1: tour
2: good.
1: In Chicago. I've heard great things.
0: Talented.
1: She's just not so much my style, but I know she's great, right? Yep. So she kicks off her tour, and she, at one point, comes out, and she's on she's on some disco balls.
0: Yeah, there were two disco balls.
1: Two disco balls.
0: Yeah.
1: You can see it JB Morning Show there on our Instagram story. When you think disco ball, you think singular round ball. No, imagine like a sack of some sort. Yeah, like a sack of disco balls.
0: Oh, like you put two in a big potato sack? Yeah.
1: Not so much a potato sack. Maybe like
0: sack.
1: Like a nut sack, but with disco balls. You know, and then the Kacey, in the middle of it, sitting performing.
0: Yeah, sort of perched.
1: Yeah, like a bird.
2: You can get a visual at JB Morning Show if you'd
1: please
2: like.
1: Please go see, because who thinks of this stuff?
0: Legendary. It's very on brand for her. I feel like, yeah.
1: I'm learning so much about her because I went to go look up the disco balls to learn more about this. She's also launching a new product, Drought Drops. If you're ever in a dry spell.
0: Okay. Yeah, that's
1: Drought
0: one of her,
1: drops.
0: I think that's the single off her new album? It was about a dry spell.
1: Yes.
2: Oh, yeah.
1: So that's where that came from.
2: That's a good song, by the way.
0: Yeah.
2: But, yeah,
1: I like her.
2: I went to her show once, and I wasn't expecting her to be so just, like, out there, open, like, cussing everywhere. Like, it was... I loved it. I
1: like
2: loved her show, but it was a shock.
1: Yeah, but go check out the disco balls on our Instagram story.
0: Them. Yeah. Yep.
2: All right, we are getting out of here. Have a great rest of your Monday. I know you want to win this trip to Vegas for our iHeartRadio Music Festival. Next chance to win is coming up at 1:10. Keep it right here on Wild.
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So today is National Waffle Day. Hot take. I don't know if this is a hot take, but waffles are so much better than pancakes. Don't at me. It's Angelina. 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

Bike baby doll. Well, 94.9. I'm Angelina. How was the weekend? I went wine tasting yesterday. Your girl is struggling. Let me know if you need anything though. On socials at Angelina on air.

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Apparently, Spider-Man: A Brand New Day is projected to surpass Titanic as the number 5 top grossing film of all time this week. I like Spider-Man, but Titanic is literally one of my favorite movies. Chill. Wild 94.9.

I love Doja Cat. Not her shading my girl, though. Well, 94.9, I'm Angelina. She was asked about Ella Langley. She responded, I don't know what that is. Ah, Ella Langley killing it on Billboard right now. Not too much. I live my

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1: Oh, it is so Monday, and I am so hungover. It's one of those hangovers that are like coming in waves. Your girl's struggling. 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

0: 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Grandma and Selena here with a big reminder to lock in tomorrow morning because the show kicks off at 6 a.m. And at 7:35,
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1: 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I was so embarrassed, Graham.
0: Can't wait.
1: That and more tomorrow morning here on Wild. Just the

It's back to school season, and I need everyone to get their trivia game up. Wild 94.9, I'm Angelina. 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

the same. So Chris Tucker has confirmed the rumors of a Rush Hour 4, and last Friday. See, those are just like too classic. We don't got to touch everything. Wild 94.9.

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Hey, I'm Angelina. Don't forget, we're still getting you hooked up with those free Chromebook laptops. 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Yeah.

0: Kyle 94.9, the JV Show. Grandma and Selena here with a big reminder to lock in tomorrow morning because the show kicks off at 6 a.m. And at 7:35,
1: yes,
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1: 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I was so embarrassed, Graham.
0: Can't wait.
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0: 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Grandma and Selena here with a big reminder to lock in tomorrow morning because the show kicks off at 6 a.m. And at 7:35,
1: yes,
0: got another Chromebook to give away.
1: And then at 8:05, you are not going to believe what my four-year-old daughter accidentally did while she was playing on my phone. I was so embarrassed, Graham.
0: Can't wait.
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0: 93.9 The Bay's number one hit music station. Gabby and EJ, we're back. It's Monday, and that was a 30-minute weekend again.
1: It really was. You know what's funny? Sunday night, I normally don't get the scaries because I feel like I work later enough in the afternoon, so I don't have to deal with, you know, a Monday morning commute and stuff like that. But last night, I was like, oh my God, how is it Sunday night already?
0: I know. Time. It's just going by too quickly. I still feel like we need Friday as a part of the weekend.
1: We do. But then we'll end up working it, so we'll...
0: Yeah, I mean, we wouldn't be the ones off. You would probably be the ones with the Friday off. We would still have to work, but, you know.
1: Right. But it's just really interesting how we're just like, man, these weekends go by super, super fast.
0: Truly, it's kind of disappointing, to say the least. But, you know, we're here, grateful.

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1: What's up, friends? It's Angelina. And after you wake up with Selena, Graham, and Jess on the JV Show, I've got your workday soundtrack on Wild 94.9. 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All right.

0: It's 1.9 The Bay's number one hit music station. It's Gabby and EJ in the afternoon. Kind of crazy, Olivia Rodrigo. You know, she's having her Daisy Chain Fields Festival this weekend, and I'm excited because we actually talked about it. There's not going to be really like any overlapping performances.
1: And the more important part is that we're going to be there, so.
0: I know. We get to go. Super exciting stuff right there.
1: You know what's funny? I was thinking to myself, oh my gosh, I get to sleep in this Saturday. And I was like, oh, we got to fly to LA. I forgot all about
0: that. Yeah, I was like, no, we don't.

0: 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Grandma and Selena here with a big reminder to lock in tomorrow morning because the show kicks off at 6 a.m. And at 7:35,
1: yes,
0: got another Chromebook to
1: nice.
0: Give away.
1: And then at 8:05, you are not going to believe what my 4-year-old daughter accidentally did while she was playing on my phone. I was so embarrassed, Graham.
0: Can't wait.
1: That and more tomorrow morning here on Wild.

0: Yo, it's 1849 The Bay's number one hit music station. It's Gabby and EJ in the afternoon. Okay, so Cup of Noodles and kitchen appliance brand Dash have teamed up. And I feel like this is going to be a survival kit for college students.
1: Oh, do tell.
0: Listen, when I was younger, Cup of Noodles was my go-to for a lot of things, especially when I was like on the street team and things like that. Like
1: when I was younger, man, right now, I love some good ramen. I don't know why, but I love some good shrimp flavored ramen. I can be a gazillionaire and would still eat that.
0: No,
1: salty
0: same.
1: As hell, but I'm going to still eat it.
0: No, for real. I love me some Cup of Noodle. It trips me out when people call it Maruchan, but yeah, Cup of Noodle. We're going to talk next.

0: Yo, it is Y94.9 the Base, number one hit music station. Gabby and EJ in the afternoon. So what's the deal with the Cup of Noodles now?
1: Okay, so Cup of Noodles and kitchen appliance brand Dash have teamed up on a limited edition dorm survival kit designed for students heading back to college. So it's a $70 bundle. It includes a 6-pack of chicken Cup of Noodles, a Dash insulated electric kettle, and a rapid egg cooker that can cook up to 7 eggs in less than 10 minutes. And the package actually features college-themed branding. So it's valued at about $135, and it's aimed to make a quick and easy dorm room meals easy.
0: You know what? I'm not mad at this. Give me that, too.
1: That's what I said. I was like, I want one of these. The kit is available for a limited time through Dash's website and TikTok shop, of course, while supplies last. But it's definitely a back-to-school collaboration focused on convenience, affordability, and easy meal preps. I feel like they need to like continue making these for college students in general. Like, I think this will be a thing to help them.
0: Absolutely. I agree 100%. Anything to make it easier for them when it comes to like cooking and eating and things of the like. So I'm not mad at this.
1: For sure, for sure.
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1: Yo, it is Y94.9, the Bay's number one hit music station. Gabby and EJ in the afternoon. It is time for That's Out of Pocket. Stories that you hear and you think to yourself, this is really interesting. So this 24-year-old Florida man was arrested after destroying what he believed was a Flock safety surveillance camera, but it was actually a police decoy. What? Evan Myers was caught around 1 a.m. Thursday in Seminole County, Florida, roughly 3 hours after the officers installed the fake camera. Dressed in all black, like the Omen, wearing gloves and a face mask, Meyer used his father's pruning shears to knock off the device off the pole and smashed it. He told police he was uncomfortable with Flock cameras and had been hearing all of the negative things about it online and the misuses of Flock cameras. Meyer, who stands 6'3 and earns $200 weekly as a stagehand for a magic show, was charged with 3 felonies and released on a $7,500 bond. I don't understand how that's a felony, though. And I don't know how I feel about these Flock cameras either.
2: Yeah, these cameras, they're definitely, I feel like, causing some stuff for sure.
1: Absolutely. I feel like all you hear about is how it's essentially ways to like spy on folks. And I think that's really interesting.
2: Yeah, I don't like that. Mm-mm.
1: Me neither.
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0: Yo, Ariana Grande, we can't be friends. It is Wild 94.9 NBA's number one hit music station, Gabby and EJ, any afternoon. Let me tell you what gives me so much anxiety, y'all. When somebody randomly hits you up talking about, hey, can I call you right quick? Cause what? What do you need to talk to me about? And why can't you text it? You know what I'm saying? Especially if we don't talk on the reg. Yeah, what do you want?
1: I think that's the thing for me. Like, if we're not talking on the regularly, like, we're not on the phone, like, often, why are you calling me? What happened? I don't know that I want to get on this call.
0: Exactly. Got me over here shook for nothing.
1: Right. No, thank you. Just

0: It's 1049 The Bay's number one hit music station. It's Gabby and EJ in the afternoon. Okay, so this is kind of crazy. Apparently, the owner of the 49ers, Jed York, he was arrested over the weekend. And this is kind of crazy. And it's kind of embarrassing, to say the least, too.
1: Why?
0: I'm sorry. I'm just like, I don't even.

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Commercial free wild 94.9. Like a brother. Treat you like a friend. Respect you like a lover. Oh, oh, oh, oh, oh, oh. You could bet that, never gotta sweat that. You could bet that, never gotta sweat that. You could bet that, never gotta sweat that.

0: gotta swing that.
1: I treat you like a friend. You gotta swing that. Respect you like a lover. Oh, oh, oh, oh, oh.
2: Yo, it is Y94.9, Gabby and EJ in the afternoon. Now, what happened to the owner of the 49ers?
3: Okay, so San Francisco 49ers owner Jed York, he got collared by police over the weekend on suspicion of engaging in prostitution. And the details are pretty embarrassing, to say the least. According to these court documents, Jed went on a little hunt online, responding to an ad on an escort website that he arranged to have sexual activity with a female in exchange for $140 in a trailer park.
2: Cheap, too. $140 when you're worth all that?
3: Right. That's what I'm saying. He was busted and booked into county jail on 2 charges, engaging in prostitution and possessing criminal tools. And he cut a plea deal with prosecutors and pled no contest to disorderly conduct and

0: Yep, Olivia Rodrigo right there. It's 1049 The Bay's number one hit music station. It's Gabby and EJ in the afternoon. Hey, listen, coming up in the 5 o'clock hour, we're getting you a trip to Vegas, you know.
1: Yes, for iHeartRadio Music Festival presented by Capital One. Let me tell you, what time's going to be had. Zara Larson, we got BTS. Cardi B is going to come through dripping, drip, drip. Yep. And we got $1,000 for you.

0: 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Graham and Selena here with a big reminder to lock in tomorrow morning because the show kicks off at 6 a.m. and at 7:35.
1: Yes.
0: Got another Chromebook to give away.
1: And then at 8:05, you are not going to believe what my 4-year-old daughter accidentally did while she was playing on my phone. I was so embarrassed, Graham.
0: Can't wait.
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0: Channel 94.9, the Bay's number one hit music station. It's Gabby and EJ in the afternoon. So, Benny Blanco apparently dropped 5 pounds, for doing this for 5 days.
1: Oh, I wonder what?
0: This is crazy, EJ.
1: Is it really like not eating or something like that?
0: No. There's been theories about this, by the way, but now, like, just seeing this, I'm like, is this for real? We got to talk next. Hang on.

0: Yo, it is Wild 94.9, the Bay's number one hit music station, Gabby and EJ in the afternoon. So you said Benny Blanco dropped 5 pounds, right?
1: Mm-hmm.
0: After doing this.
1: For eating pizza for 5 days.
0: Really? Every time I eat pizza, that's automatically 15 pounds that I gain.
1: Yeah, no, he said that you could lose weight eating literally anything. He's like, I'm going to eat one pizza a day and lose weight. My pizza of choice.
0: Just one pizza.
1: Yeah, he said one pizza a day and lose weight. My pizza of choice, one large